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0: It's Jeff Beck on the rock station, KLT. I am California Girl. 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Because, you know, we do spring cleaning, and a lot of people like to do fall cleaning as well. So all the details that you're going to need are at WKLT.com. 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Chance of showers for tonight, after midnight though. Cloudy skies otherwise and a low of 52. Tomorrow's going to be mostly sunny and a high of 72. There might be some showers in the morning though. We'll just have to see. So your morning commute might just be a little rainy. And for Friday, chance of showers in the afternoon, partly sunny and 68. And Saturday, showers and a high of 65. And Sunday, partly sunny and a high of 67. And I've got the Foo Fighters on the way and one from the Rolling Stones. So stay right there.
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Dancing in the Dark. 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I am California Girl, and this weekend is that Blues Traveler Jim Blossom Spin Doctor show at Turtle Creek Stadium. 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Again, that's the Blues Traveler, Jim Blossoms, and the Spin Doctors this Saturday night at Turtle Creek Stadium. It is going to be a great show, and I cannot wait. I've only been to a show this year at the National Cherry Festival, so this is going to be a good one. And taking a look at our KLT weather forecast brought to you by Emery Enterprises, your Carhartt dealer in industrial safety products located on Washington Avenue in Alpena.

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I said, are you gonna be my girl? It's a 1, 2, 3, take my hand and come with me, because you look so fine that I really wanna make you mine. I said, you look so fine that I really wanna make you mine. Come on and get your kicks. Now you don't need a

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0: case you missed it, here's what happened with Omelette and Finster.
1: 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If you're thinking about taking a walk for suicide prevention, nobody wants to talk about it. Nobody even wants to say suicide. I think they have a policy on the TV news. They do not report on suicides. Not a criticism to them, but they don't want people to even think about it.
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0: Omelette and Finster in the morning, Monday through Friday from 5:30 to 10 on the Rock Station.

She's had several shows at Interlochen, and she's been a guest on KLT's Garage with Terry Ray. It's Melissa Etheridge on the rock station KLT. Bring me some water. I'm California Girl, and I am a huge fan.

Melissa Etheridge. Absolutely love her. I've seen her now 3 times at Interlochen. I did finally get to do the meet and greet the last time she was there. Ray, it's Melissa Etheridge on the rock station KLT. Bring me some water. I am California girl, and I am a huge fan of Melissa Etheridge. Absolutely love her. I've seen her now 3 times at Interlochen. I did finally get to do the meet and greet the last time she was there. I was like, I'm going to meet her one of these times.

0: So, yeah. It was kind of a bucket list thing for me. 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We are looking at a chance of showers for tonight, partly cloudy otherwise, and a low at 52. For tomorrow, chance of showers in the morning, mostly sunny otherwise, and a high of 72. For Friday, chance of showers, partly sunny and 68. Saturday, chance of showers, a high of 65. Sunday, partly sunny and 67, and then it's like 60s for Monday, 60s for Tuesday, 60s for Wednesday. Yes, 60s, because fall is just a few days away, and we know what comes after that. It's all that white stuff.
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0: 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All right, for tonight, a chance of showers. Otherwise, partly cloudy and a low around 52. We are looking at a chance of showers for tomorrow morning, so a little wet morning commute. Otherwise, mostly sunny and 72. For Friday, a chance of showers, partly sunny and 68. And Saturday, that is the night of the Blues Traveler Jim Blossom Spin Doctor Show. Friday afternoon, we're looking at a chance of showers, partly sunny and 68. And then Friday night, but that's after midnight, so we should be good for the show. Everything's looking good for the show. After midnight, though, there's some showers, so we don't have to worry about that. We're going to do a non-rain dance, so there's no rain for that show at Turtle Creek Stadium. All right, I'm out of here. I'll talk to you tomorrow. Until then, keep rocking.
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0: 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Mustang Sally. 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
1: I got the blues. Put my head down to my shoes.
0: And Grand Funk Railroad. 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
2: It's social media. 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He had a plan. People saw the clues, but were too afraid to tell anyone. 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
1: 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Nobody even wants to say suicide. 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
14: Yes, I hate styrofoam.
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14: And good morning, it's KLT, the rock station. We're live in the Jay's Sporting Goods Studios downtown Traverse City, Michigan, where it's going to be quite a day today. Food challenge.
18: Yeah, buddy.
14: I'm ready. Did you say something yesterday about lettuce, eating a head of lettuce the morning before?
18: I believe that's the Joey Chestnut, because it helps open your stomach, but it's mostly water.
14: Right.
19: Just eat it like an apple.
14: I've heard that, and my stomach has shrinking over because of small portions.
19: Has it?
14: But it can easily expand.
18: Let's hope it can fit 2.5 pounds of burger.
14: 2.5 pounds is not that bad, because usually a food challenge is like 4 to 5 pounds. Like, the big one, I think, is 4 pounds.
18: 5 pound. Five pounds. Yeah, 5 pound burrito.
19: Do you have the t-shirt to prove it?
18: Oh, these guys ate them.
19: Oh, did you?
14: Yep. And I think I did a burger that was 4 pounds one time. That was from the cottage.
19: Okay, yeah.
14: Remember the cottage?
19: Yeah, and you live to tell about it.
14: Yes.
18: We've got to erase the humiliation of the last eating challenge.
14: Yeah, yeah. There's going to be no mention of that after today.
18: Well, leading up to it, I'm going to keep calling you a Nancy boy. 11 wings.
14: Okay, I think it was 13, but...
19: Oh, see, I thought it was only 5, so that's pretty good.
14: Oh, no. I mean,
18: no, but a 5-year-old ate more wings the next day. I'm not kidding.
19: Oh, really?
18: One of our listeners said, my 5-year-old son ate more wings than that.
14: And I think Fireball did 28 or something,
19: man.
14: Like that.
19: Yes.
14: And he's going to join us for this food challenge as well. Wendy is coming in. It's called the T-Rex Burger. If you want to give it a goog, it is quite a sight.
18: That's a bit... I mean, when I saw the picture, it got real.
14: Yeah, yeah.
18: Right? Like, I heard the guy, you know, the guy whacked one. And the thing is to eat it in 9 minutes.
19: Yeah, that will be the trick.
14: It looks good. It looks appealing. Well, of course, it's a Wendy's photo. You know, they're not going to put up, you know.
19: I'm sorry, I'm going to miss this. I'm going to be...
18: You can't push your thing back a half an hour?
19: I don't know. We'll have to see.
18: And work through lunch or something? I mean, you are our social media master.
19: You'll be pushing into my nap time, but I'll see what I can do.
14: It's 10 minutes, though. Sorry.
18: Yeah, that's a 9-minute thing. I will send you all the things you need to make it pretty.
19: Okay.
18: Right.
19: I thought you were going to say you were going to send me a note for my boss that says, Mickey can be...
18: I can do that as well.
19: Mickey will be
18: tardy. I had to write a note to his doctor.
19: Did you really?
18: Yeah, yeah, yeah.
19: God.
18: Excusing him from not fasting before his blood work.
14: That's
19: Come
14: right.
19: Come on.
18: Yeah.
14: That is true.
19: Who did you say it was from?
18: Epstein's mother. Only a handful of people got that joke. No, I sent it as me.
19: Okay.
18: Sorry.
14: And me I and took his a mother. Picture of the doctor with the note, and he's like looking like.
18: I said, please excuse young Steven for not fasting before his blood work. He's a bit of his dumbass.
19: Oh.
18: His mother and I have been working on this for years. Something along those lines.
14: I forgot to fast.
19: Oh,
18: yeah, yeah.
19: Oh, man.
18: Yeah, forgot. You can't see air quotes on there. I was going to fast. I just didn't want to.
19: I didn't want to.
14: Use Your Illusion 1 came out on this day.
18: One and two.
14: One and two on the
18: same
14: day?
18: Yes, that was the big thing, man, bro. That was the big, big thing.
14: And you had to buy them individually?
18: Yep. The bastards, they Taylor Swift us before she was even alive.
14: All right. Looking at the track listing for number one, I like Civil War is my favorite from these two. The Garden is also good.
18: Oh, this whole record, I like the orange one better.
14: Oh, really?
18: Yeah.
14: Yesterday's is good.
18: Yeah, but they are, to play them straight off of here, most of them have big, big, big cussing in them.
14: Yeah, but not Civil War. Let's start off with that one. Civil War, Guns N' Roses. What year? I would say 92.
18: 91.
14: What? Okay.
18: We've September 17th, today.
0: Failure to communicate. So some men you just can't reach. So you get what we had here last week, which is the way he wants it. Well, he gets it.
14: It's KLT. Welcome to Thursday.
0: I don't like it.

0: It is KLT, the rock station. There you go, Guns N' Roses. It's the anniversary of Use Your Illusion, the double album.
1: No. Use Your Illusions 1 and 2. Yeah. They are two separate releases released on the same day. I think the first time ever.
0: Yes, and they're both double albums.
2: Oh.
0: Yeah, they're very long, each of them. That was quite a dump of songs for Guns N' Roses, seeing that the next one was like 20 years later.
1: We got them at midnight.
2: Ooh.
1: They opened at midnight to release. There was a big long line at the, what was that building called that had all the stores in it? Oh, yeah, the mall.
0: Yes.
2: Back in my day.
1: Yeah, kids. The malls are coming back.
2: Are they?
1: Yeah.
2: As living facilities.
0: Right.
2: Residentials.
0: The Sears is going to be like 20 or 30 condos or apartments. You can live in Sears.
2: Living in the lingerie department.
0: Man,
2: that's where you want yours to be.
1: That'd be the best.
0: Yeah.
1: Could you imagine I'd live in the mall?
2: I'm picturing it now.
0: Yeah, it's weird. I mean, I think it'd be cool, but it's probably going to be overpriced.
2: They've done it like in those double-decker malls, the kind that they had on Fast Times at Ridgemont High, where there's balconies and you overlook the courtyard.
0: Really?
2: Yeah.
0: Wow.
2: Yeah.
0: All inside?
2: Yes. Different parts of the country, they have them.
0: Huh. Like a store is an apartment, like probably a multi-room apartment.
1: That'd be good for you. You wouldn't have to eat at the sale every day.
2: But there's nothing.
0: Right.
2: There'd
0: be a food court. Eat at Sbarro's.
1: They finally stay in business. But it's sad when you go there, though. Like, what a ghost town it is.
2: But it used to be the place.
1: Right.
0: Oh, it is. I want to see the malls revive, but I guess they're going to do a different business plan.
2: Yeah.
0: You know, like something, you know, part apartments. I don't know. What do you mean the malls are coming back? In which way?
1: I just read the other

0: day that kids are starting to go back to the malls.
1: Mall rats are back.
0: Yeah, they are wanting to get FaceTime with people, and they're rediscovering the mall.
2: Yeah, the mall has like a trampoline thing for kids or something. It's like a... Yeah, something with trampolines.
3: Yeah, like a trampoline park, and then there's the go-kart park, and our, what we call the new mall, has the Children's Museum in there. I think part of the YMCA is in there now. They've got all kinds
0: You're talking about Cherryland, right?
3: I'm talking about the Grand Traverse Mall. And first I was talking about Cherryland, which is where the trampoline park
0: is. Yeah, that thing's really booming.
3: Yeah, and then the Grand Traverse Mall has, like, the Children's Museum and all kinds of activities in there.
0: I heard they might be putting pickleball courts in there.
3: Oh.
0: That would be smart.
3: You are Mr. Pickleball.
0: Yeah, boy. What a disaster. What a disaster that was yesterday.
2: And there's like four shoe stores, right?
3: Yeah.
2: And some kiosks where they sell the phone covers and stuff like that.
0: They have the massage chairs, too.
3: Ooh.
0: I remember going there when I was still fat and I could feel my boobs jiggling, and I had to take my jacket off, and because I couldn't relax because I felt so fat, and I could feel all of my things just like a freaking gelatin in the
3: Watch
0: back of a truck.
3: Jiggle, see it wiggle.
0: And I felt like everybody was staring at me, so I would put my jacket over so I could relax and let my titties fly.
1: Don't look at me.
2: And is it a store that has the massage chairs?
0: No, they're right just in the middle. You slide a $5 bill in and let's get to work.
3: But I do think there's a store in there where you can lay down and have like a 10-minute massage with your face in that hole.
0: Yes. They used to have chicks that would do that at the bars in Florida.
3: Massage,
0: and it was $1 a minute. $1 a minute, and it would be some chippy in a bikini top wearing glitter and smelling like bubblegum.
3: And you didn't have to pay to watch. Your buddy could get the rub down, and you could sit there at the bar stool having your peanuts and beer and watch it.
0: Peanuts.
2: Hey, let's grab another request. Somebody called off the air for the Doors. They wanted to hear the Wasp. But I've got one or two more from Use Your Illusion. Oh, yeah. Instant request.
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0: Start making Thursday's wake and bakes for that, right?
2: Good morning, KLT.
4: Good morning, I'm a pigeon. Mickey, I just wanted to thank you for celebrating the anniversary of Use Your Illusion.
2: Of course. Of course, Lou.
4: And you can be mine, sir.
2: Yep, got it queued up, all ready to go. Thank you, Lou.
4: Yep, good morning.
2: All right, good morning, buddy. Good morning. It's 5:48. This was one of the Arnold Schwarzenegger...
0: Terminator 2.
2: Okay.
3: From Use Your Illusion 2.
2: Yeah. All right, welcome to Thursday Food Challenge today. We've got all kinds of stuff going on. Print out our show notes, and we'll be right back on KLT. Our phone number, 231-941-9558. The TBC Airport.com studio line. Here we go. Thursday, weekend's coming up.

0: It is KLT, the rock station. Good morning. It's 5:54. Omelet and Finster, along with Mickey DeRocher. 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Good morning, KLT.
1: Hey, do you guys ever play any Shinedown or no?
0: We typically don't, but if they, I don't know much of Shinedown songs. They do a couple of covers, like Tuesday's Gone and another one. But I don't really know Shinedown. Do you got a killer song?
1: 365.
2: I love that song.
0: Do you know Shinedown, Finster?
3: Not even a little bit.
2: I do.
0: Okay.
3: Mickey DeRocher does. That must mean it's terrible.
0: Good song. You should play it.
2: Yeah, I like it.
0: Okay. Yep.
2: It's a little bit slower.
3: Oh, ding, ding, ding. Awesome. Terrible.
0: I know that they've been accused of playing to tracks when they play live. They're like one of the biggest offenders of that.
2: Oh, that's not what I've noticed when I've been at their concert.
3: Let's try. Oh,
1: great band.
3: Let's try.
2: Yeah, man. I'm with you.
0: Thank you.
1: Thank you.
0: The lead singer's name is Brett or Brent, and he's supposed

0: to be a really nice guy.
1: He is very nice.
0: But let's try one of these. The Mickey told me that this song is very mellow. This
2: 365.
3: All right, let's hear it.
2: I played it at my friend's funeral, if that gives you any hint.
3: It's a funeral song?
2: It's not. It's just
3: Your voice and face say it is.
2: No, the premise is it's 365. It's 365 days in a year, and a lot can happen in a year. A lot can change.
3: Okay.
0: That was

0: That's KLT, the rock station. That's Shinedown, I guess. Very, very medium. It's not a bad song. It didn't blow my socks off, but it's also, you know, it's a little catchy. It's very pop to me.
1: Very Def Leppard-y, that riff.
0: Yeah, yeah. What is it, Hysteria? Is that the name of the song?
2: I think so, yeah. Yeah.
1: It was all right. It was all right. It was. You had me really set up for a clunker.
2: Yeah, it's not.
1: But I couldn't help but have it have a death vibe because of you.
2: Sorry about that.
1: Yeah, yeah. Right. You tainted it.
2: Well, so like thinking the vocals, about your taint.
0: Vocals are kind of upbeat. You know, they're like they're cutting through.
2: Yeah, I mean, I wouldn't say it's their best song, but it's what the instant request was.
1: Yeah,
2: so
1: no,
2: there you go.
1: We didn't stop it.
0: No, right. I thought they were more hard rock.
2: Oh yeah, they do have some that are that's a little harder, but that one's good.
0: And they do play arenas, so that's something.
2: They do.
0: Let's hit the ID and play a request from earlier for the Doors. It's KLT, and then we'll do news and sports, and let's go Thursday.
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0: soul.
1: It is KLT, the rock station, with the Doors by request on this Thursday morning at 6:05. Omelette and Finster here, getting ready for the weekend. Big food challenge today.
2: Are you ready?
1: Around 9 o'clock, Wendy's is coming in with their T-Rex burger, which is 9 patties, 9 slices of cheese, and regular lettuce, tomato, and onion.
3: And some ketchup and mayo.
4: Are you going to try and eat it all at once?
1: Yeah, in nine minutes.
4: Oh, I love these food challenges.
1: Yeah. And I'm a sprinter more than a long game.
2: And by that, he means eating fast. It has nothing to do with running.
1: No.
4: I'm kind of obsessed. There's like some really great food eating champions that I follow on YouTube. And they're so fascinating.
2: I got to say, this kid impresses me with his speed eating. Even when he's not trying to. I've seen him woof down a sandwich or two during a Ramones song.
4: Wow. No, I believe it. There's this one woman in particular that I follow that I've never... Her name is Leah from the UK. I've never seen anything like it. The amount of food she can eat in minutes is crazy.
1: Wow. What about the girl you told me about, kilos?
4: Oh, Katina loves... Yeah, she eats kilos. She's one too. But this other one puts her to shame. I've never... And she's like fit as... She's like a bodybuilder. She's just...
3: What's the rush?
4: I don't know. It's fascinating.
1: The kilos girl, I follow her, and she's also a fitness guru.
4: It's fascinating to me.
1: Time for a KLT news update. Let's do it.
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4: Well, the United States House has passed the AM Radio for Every Vehicle Act this past Tuesday by a voice vote. This would require, if passed, it would require AM radio reception to be included as standard equipment without additional fees in new passenger vehicles manufactured or sold in the United States. It's not yet law. It still has to go to the Senate, but it passed the House.
2: I mean, I'm in radio and I'm for it, but something seems suspicious.
5: You think so?
2: Right. Somebody's got to be making some money somewhere, like, hey. You got to get these AM radios in there.
4: Yeah, but manufacturers started rolling out vehicles without radio, and everybody said, hold it. And I think, especially during the 2025 ice storm, I remember we got calls in this studio like, man, I had to go dig out my old transistor radio. I had to go sit in my car because my battery drained. People were out of power for...
5: And when AI takes over the world, but when all I have is AM radio.
2: But if I'm making a vehicle, you're not going to tell me what luxury, because to me, the radio is a luxury item. You're not going to tell me what luxury items I have to add to my vehicle.
4: It's not a luxury anymore.
5: It'll be considered like a door handle. It's a must have.
4: Yeah.
1: So we could get the emergency broadcast.
4: Exactly.
1: System.
2: It still seems like somebody's getting some money somewhere. Mm. You're going to get these radios in these cars. See this bag of money?
5: Tinfoil hat is on.
4: Yeah, I know. That's a weird thing. All right. So plans for a new Michigan POW NMIA Memorial will be unveiled this Saturday during the 4th Annual Plaques of Honor Ceremony. It's in Mount Pleasant. But the proposed walkthrough memorial at Island Park would honor more than 5,800 Michigan service members who were prisoners of war or remain missing. The design includes life-size bronze statues representing Michigan veterans across 12 wars. Motorcycle staging begins at noon at Whole Shot Harley-Davidson. The ceremony and design unveiling begins at 1:30. The event is free and open to the public. A memorial highway honoring fallen Michigan State Police Trooper James E. Boland was dedicated in Acme on Wednesday. Boland was struck and killed by a drunk driver while directing traffic at the 1987 National Governors Conference in Traverse City. Governor Gretchen Whitmer signed the legislation naming the highway in recognition of Boland's service. A woman was killed in a two-vehicle crash in Wexford County Wednesday afternoon. The sheriff's office says the crash happened shortly before 3 p.m. at M-115 and West 13th. Early reports show a vehicle driven southeast by a Cedar man collided with a westbound vehicle driven by a woman from Boone. She was taken to Munson Cadillac, where she was pronounced deceased. The other driver was treated for minor injuries. The crash is under investigation. Military drone and communications testing is currently underway in northern Michigan. The testing is centered at Camp Grayling, which, along with the Alpena Combat Readiness Training Center, makes up Michigan's National All-Domain Warfighting Center. Unmanned aircraft are being tested in simulated battlefield conditions. The exercises run through tomorrow, Friday the 18th. And a reminder from Traverse Area Public Schools, free breakfast and lunch are available to all students at every TCAPS building each school day. Breakfast is served before the start of class. And TCAPS Food and Nutrition Services encourages all students to begin their day with breakfast so they have the energy needed for class.
5: That's great news.
1: Now, I understand the lunch because you are in the middle of the day and you're at school, but we didn't, our school didn't provide breakfast. I mean, not even offer it.
2: That's a big help to parents, though, right? And it's one less thing they got to do.
5: A lot of people and dropping their kids off before work for, like, the latchkey program or whatever.
4: I was going to say, our generation didn't even have parents we came home to. So,
1: right.
4: That's no surprise. But
2: no, my mother was always home. My mother was always home.
4: Ooh, but it is a good thing. It's there. It's available for kids. It's in not a humiliating situation where they're flagged for being the kids who get free food. That was always a...
5: Oh, right.
2: Ha ha, you're poor.
4: Exactly.
5: You don't get no ice cream.
4: But that wasn't even available when we were kids. Even if you needed it, you weren't offered. There was no program in any school I went to.
5: No way.
2: I remember having the lunch ticket, and they would give you a click, for Monday through Friday. You paid for the week.
5: Because you paid ahead, yeah.
2: Yeah.
1: We had to pay cash.
2: I was only, my parents would let me get the pizza. I was allowed Friday. Every other day, I was brown bagging it. And I had to bring the brown bag home. I would reuse the same brown bag.
5: I love that.
2: Yeah.
1: What would she make you? Or he?
2: My mother made it. It was all different, just sandwiches.
5: Sushi?
2: No. Oh, no, like I was not in the breakfast club. Yeah. The last lunchbox I remember having was the $6 million man.
4: Don't you wish you had that now?
2: No.
4: I do.
2: What would I do? Keep my weed in it?
4: All right. Yes.
2: All right, probably.
4: That'd be the best place ever to keep your stash. All right, just a reminder, portions of Alpena County Fairgrounds are closed this morning for a goose management hunt. The city of Alpena says the hunt kicked off at about 5 a.m. It should be completed by 1. During that time, the fairgrounds between the bleachers and the river will be closed to the public, along with the bike path through that area. There will be another goose hunt next Thursday during the same time between 5 a.m. and 1. And just a reminder, Iron Man 70.3 returns to Frankfurt this weekend.
2: I got excited when you said Iron Man. I didn't realize it was a race.
4: It's Thursday, isn't it?
5: Yeah.
4: Thursday.
1: Yeah.
4: Yep. You're going to eat a big burger, get some testosterone. Things are going to be great in here.
1: Yeah.
4: So manly. More than 2,500 athletes are expected to compete on this course. You know, these Ironmans are run throughout the world, and this location consistently comes in at one of the favorites in the whole circuit.
2: Aren't you going to spearhead some kind of thing for it to be Iron Person?
5: I thought you were going to say, shouldn't it be Iron Men?
4: Oh, my goodness.
5: Man's.
4: I do not care.
2: So, wow.
4: I don't. I mean, I think it's a cool competition, but I don't know. But more importantly, this year there is a new online visitor guide that includes all the weekend schedule. More importantly for locally, the road closures that takes place, the detours you'll need to take, and restaurant hours. So you can just find Ironman 70.3 online. All right.
5: Thank you very much.
1: All right.
5: You're welcome.
1: Michelle. Let's go right to sports.
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2: Detroit's six-game winning streak is over after a 5-1 loss to Toronto. Max Scherzer, yes, that Max Scherzer, beat his old team, allowing just one run in 5 innings. Tigers also committed 3 errors. Detroit opens a 4-game series at Chicago tonight, 7:40. Framber Valdez gets the start for the Tigers. The Lions are 1-0 and head to Buffalo tonight for Thursday night football against the Bills, who are also 1-0. Kickoff is at 8:15 at High Mark Stadium. Detroit will be without starting right tackle Blake Miller and left guard Christian Mahogany, both ruled out with injuries.
1: It's on Prime tonight, and I wonder if that's if people can get a trial.
5: Oh, you can, but watch the fine print, because next thing you know, you're paying up the...
1: Right. You might be able to get a week trial, but you got to cancel it, of course, because I think Amazon Prime is $170 a year, something like that. Do you have that?
5: I have it, but I don't know the annual pay. I pay just monthly.
2: By the way, Bills are currently listed a 4.5-point favorite. There's your sports.
1: Very good. Thank you, Finster. It is 6:16. Got a lot of stuff to talk about. We do have some prizes. Platte River Inn is available for people. That's in Honor, right over by the downtown when we did the Salmon Coho Festival parade.
5: Yes.
1: That was like a 16th of a mile, I think. But our phone number is 231-941-9558. I did some construction yesterday. Helped out a friend.
2: Ooh. Wait a second. That's all I want to talk about. That's all I want. Don't read another note. You did construction?
1: Yes, yes.
2: Hit the buzzer. We'll be right back.
1: And the food challenge this morning, I have a relationship issue that we can talk about. A debatable issue that a married couple is having, and it involves porn. So that's fun.
2: Construction!
1: All right, we'll be right back with construction talk. You know, that's...
2: For all we know, that means he taped a box together.
5: We shall see. Stay tuned.
1: We'll be right back. It's KLT Thursday.
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10: Rumors spreading around in that Texas town. About the shack outside the game. You know what I'm talking about. Just let me know. If you wanna go to that whole mile on the range, they got a lot of nice girls.

0: today.
1: It is KLT, the rock station. There you go. There's Robert Plant with a little tall, cool one here at 6:30. It's Omelet and Finster. Mickey DeRocher is here. Talk about my little construction day yesterday.
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1: It was a multiple people effort, so it was just not me, of course.
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0: The overnight showers are winding down this morning before 11 a.m. It says mostly cloudy. It's not raining any longer in Traverse City. But, yeah, there was a good soaking over. I mean, I don't know how good it was, but it was raining for a while overnight, and that's the perfect time for it to rain. Gradually becoming sunny today with a high of 70. Like, yesterday was gorgeous. Mostly clear tonight, low 50. Tomorrow, increasing clouds for your Friday with a high of 66. Rain coming in for Friday night and lasting the early part of Saturday. Which I'm a little upset because I get the walk on Saturday morning.
1: Mm.
0: And I believe that is rain or shine. So 60% chance of rain early on Saturday, 61, and mostly cloudy on Saturday. Sunday seems to be the pick of the weekend, partly sunny and 65. Monday, cloudy and 63. I think it might be time to... If you have a unit for air condition, it might be time to put it in storage.
1: Ooh, another construction project for you.
2: That means he calls his female landlord and says, "Could you please take this out for me?"
0: Yeah, it's a room floor ACs, two of them.
2: All right.
0: Construction. I don't even know what the name is of the thing that we were building, but a friend was doing a project and I started helping out, and it is goes on the side of a shed, and it's a roof that is angled so that your wood underneath can stay dry.
2: Sure.
0: So lean to something.
1: That's kind of what
0: like
1: I would
0: that.
1: Call it.
0: And it's wood frame coming off of the shed with an angle, and
2: was it self-standing or did plastic. It attach to the building itself?
0: Yeah, attached to the building.
2: Okay.
0: Well, all we right. had to make it attached to the
1: Ooh.
0: Building.
2: Right.
1: Was it a wood shed or like a side shed made with siding?
0: Yeah, it was a professional-looking shed, but it's older, so that you could put a 2x4 the length of the shed, and then you put the...
1: Like an awning or something.
2: So what was your role?
0: It was cutting the...
2: Nope.
0: Cutting the 2x4s so that the angle can... water could run off of it.
1: Wow.
2: You!
0: Yes.
2: We're holding a saw and making cuts.
0: Well...
2: Yeah.
0: I was holding the wood and somebody else was sawing with the sawzall.
2: With a sawzall?
0: Yeah, I mean, yeah, we don't have that. That's what they had to cut
2: All right.
0: the wood with.
2: Okay,
0: and it was very—it's very loosey-goosey. You know, the 2x4s that go into the ground. There's no cement or anything.
1: Oh,
0: it was
1: yeah.
0: just wood into the ground.
1: Did you have a post hole digger?
0: Dig some holes to get it in there.
2: Did they use any concrete?
0: No.
2: So it okay. So this is a temporary.
0: Yeah, this is a
2: right. All right,
0: it's a Mickey Mouse job, you know.
1: Hey, I'm offended by that.
0: Okay,
2: ha, Mickey, get it.
0: And then there's plastic pieces that are almost see through that go on the top as the roof to keep the rain out of there. And there's also some of them were metal.
2: Some of what was metal?
0: The roof parts.
1: Like the brackets that hold up the plexiglass, probably.
0: I mean, this is like a makeshift. Like, what parts do we have? Let's put them together and keep the rain out
2: okay.
0: so the wood would stay dry.
1: That's clever.
2: Let me start with this question. Did it come as a kit?
0: No.
2: Or this is, hey, let's grab some of these parts are laying around. I think I could keep some of my wood dry for this winter
0: yes.
2: with what I've got laying around.
0: Yeah, 78 inches off of the roof to the end where the rain goes off of it.
1: Ooh.
0: So it's like 6 feet and
1: Did you have
0: change.
1: The tape? Were you running the tape measure?
0: There was tape measures involved. Yeah. Yes.
2: So far, it sounds like Omelette sat on a piece of wood and then somebody else measured and cut it.
0: And what I also

0: did is the metal parts had holes in them because it was being reused, and I went to Roy's and got silicone for the gun, for
1: Ooh.
2: Oh, now
0: the
1: it's like
2: a wait, wait, no, wait, nope, nope, nope.
0: The putty gun.
2: Come on.
0: The stuff that goes into the cylindrical
2: I mean,
0: thing
2: you're
0: that goes
2: right
0: into
2: there.
0: The metal thing.
2: Mickey,
0: is
2: don't do it. You leave them out
0: putty.
2: there. No.
0: Is it
2: you're right there.
0: well, they have silicone ones, and I bought a silicone one, but normally there would be it would be yeah, putty.
2: What is it? No.
1: I just like smoke coming
2: cough.
1: Out of your ears.
2: Yeah! See, Mickey! You gotta let him have the win. You gotta let him have the win.
0: But there was another girl that was doing the 2x4s.
2: I gotta sit down. That was exhausting.
0: A girl did the 2x4s with the framing work, and I was putting those things into the hole. I was digging a hole, and I was also siliconing the metal parts.
2: Hold on.
1: Hey, ladies, does anybody need somebody to put something in the hole? I'm
0: and
1: here.
0: It was a screw gun. There was one square, like the screw, the instead of the star, which is the Phillips head, there was like a square. So
1: you
0: it was
1: are
0: like
1: so
0: a,
1: adorable.
2: Is so that what, is that the adjective you're going with?
0: So we had to change the bit
2: wow.
0: that would drive them home.
1: Nicely
0: And we're
1: done.
0: Using like. Was it drywall screws?
2: Not with those
1: I don't
2: tips.
1: Think you
2: not
1: want
2: with those bits. Anyway, let me.
3: the you personally held a shovel and put it in dirt, stepped on it, and dug a hole. You.
0: Yes. Yes.
1: Nice.
2: Wow.
1: How's it feel?
3: I mean,
0: you know,
3: Omlin has a very short attention span for, especially for this, right? So,
0: I was not there to complete the project. I helped out for a little while and then I went home.
2: There it is.
0: There we go.
2: There
1: and
2: it
1: the
2: is.
1: The real test will be this Saturday when there's possible rain. We'll see. Does the wood stay dry?
0: Yes.
1: Ooh,
0: yes.
3: Did you see completed?
0: No. No, I left. I left around 6:30 at night.
2: All right,
0: and the rain was coming for last night.
1: Oh, okay,
0: so they probably got it done.
1: Does this person use wood to heat their home, or is this just firewood for campfires? Do you know?
0: I think it's campfire.
1: Okay,
0: yeah. I don't think it's for home heating.
2: Wow,
0: but it was you know, it was kind of fun to do a little project.
1: Yeah,
0: but it was very like. Low expectations. You know, we're just using extra things, extra wood. You know, like if it was a 2x6 or a 2x4, just put it on there.
1: Yeah.
0: You know?
1: Like a game of Survivor. Like,
0: yeah.
1: we got to make it work.
3: The one advice I could give you is don't stand under this thing.
0: The major concern was there was it was squared off, but it didn't allow rain to run. You know, like it was a square before. But now we cut those posts so that it goes on an incline.
1: Yeah.
0: Yeah.
1: Wow, that was that's
2: quite,
1: a good idea because you don't
0: yeah.
1: want it to puddle on the top.
0: Look, I'm glad it's over. I mean, that's like I'm out of my element. But I did do the silicone on those open holes,
1: that sounds like a key part.
2: Wow.
0: I can load the gun. I clipped off the
3: He can go
0: tip.
3: To the hardware store and retrieve... almost what you need. If you
0: yes.
3: write it on a note and say, here, give this to the person that works at the hardware store.
0: There was a lot of different types of putty or
2: no.
0: Whatever that word was.
2: Caulk.
0: Caulk. I don't know if caulk is weatherproof. So I saw the silicone, and that made sense. It did say waterproof. So
1: okay, that was smart.
3: Yeah, you did. Yeah, good job. Wow. Yeah.
1: Congratulations.
0: And the silicone.
3: He's
0: like,
3: single, ladies.
0: The silicone's like $20.
1: Yeah.
0: At that kind of store, you know. I would imagine that it's cheaper elsewhere.
1: Do you think they
0: right?
1: use the whole tube? Or is there leftover silicone now?
0: I would say probably use the better part of the tube.
1: Mm-hmm.
0: I had to go get some because the caulk that was in the gun, and I tried to clip the tip like to make it run, but it was

0: like, you know, hey, just it's off of a shed. It's not to be perfect. Yeah. It was fun. It was fun.
1: I
0: like
1: it.
0: Those kind of expectations. Like, it wasn't somebody's house.
1: Right.
0: It's a shed and trying to get wood dry.
2: Can you get...
0: No problem.
2: Are you in contact with these ladies? Could you get a photo sent over here? I would love to see this project.
0: Yes, probably before 10 I could get one.
2: That's
0: absolutely
2: good enough for me.
0: All right, food challenge today. Food challenge at 9 o'clock. It's called the T-Rex Burger. It's at Wendy's. People are talking about it around the country. We played audio of a guy that did it in Oklahoma, where they have the official contest. I suppose you could order this burger, but it's the contest hasn't come here yet. But you can do it. 9 minutes is the limit, and it's a 9-patty burger with 9 slices of cheese, and then the regular, it's like a Dave's double size, Dave's single, Dave's double, Dave's triple. And this is a common, it's like a quarter pounder.
1: And you've been warming up with the double burgers.
2: He's been warming up his whole life.
0: No, I had one the other day, and I was like, oof, this is like, that fills me up with 2 patties.
1: Have you eaten yet today?
0: No, and I didn't eat last night.
1: Okay.
2: What is our giveaway today?
0: I usually have a big breakfast and a big lunch, and I'm trying to fast instead of dinner. You know, like, I don't feel... Big lunch.
1: Okay.
2: Thinking maybe we could get one person that says yes, he'll do it. One person that says no.
1: To win a prize?
2: Get a prize out on this. We'll figure it out. It's still early.
0: The prizes have diminished since the summer concert series. This is, like, why I'm... You know, we have gift certificates to restaurants and stuff, but there's no high-ticket items, which means... Concert season is winding down.
1: Oh, yeah. I'm going to the Blues Traveler concert, and I am excited.
0: Blues Traveler, Spin Doctors, and Gin Blossoms.
2: I'm going to Black Label Society.
0: Nice.
2: Okay, coming up next, Jimmy Buffett battles kids, wife, estate, drama, and drugs.
0: Whoa.
1: What?
0: We'll be right back. KLT, good morning.
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0: It is KLT, the rock station. Aerosmith at 6:54. It's an omelet and Finster. Mickey DeRocher is here. We're going to do Celebrity Sleaze in just a moment, but we haven't promoted this in the 6 o'clock hour yet, but we have a KLT motorcycle poker run, and that's coming up next Saturday with Finster.
1: Yeah, buddy!
0: Finster's getting his motorcycle out, and the poker run starts at Tinker's Junction in Grayling. Do you know the times for any of this?
1: Yeah, I know that I... 11 o'clock. 11 o'clock is when it starts. Okay. I will be in that parking lot no later than 10:30.
0: Okay. The ride starts at Tinker's Junction in Grayling, then they cruise to the Keg Bar in Waters, and then to the Tory Tavern in Wolverine, then to the Jerkin Depot in Lansing before finishing the ride at Clyde's Place in Carp Lake. And it's free. 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It's the KLT Motorcycle Poker Run next Saturday, 11 a.m.
1: I heard from Ed, our sales guy, and there are now over 30 signed up registered people.
2: Oh, awesome.
1: I'm excited. It's going to be great. Nothing better than riding in a big, long pack of bikes.
0: Do you do tandem with the bikes, or is it single file?
1: Nah, get side by side.
2: But you don't have to, because some people are nervous about
1: that. If you're nervous, ride in the back.
2: Yeah.
0: Right.
1: That's what I used to do.
0: That's what I would do. That's fun. Next Saturday, motorcycle poker run, starting in Grayling. Let's go to Sleaze.
1: I got a lot of
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1: it.
3: It's time for Celebrity Sleaze.
2: 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Mackinac Avenue, Sheboygan.
1: Travis Kelce has been named as one of at least 64 victims in a $35 million Ponzi scheme. An investment guy named Siddharth Jawar just got 11 years in prison for allegedly using investors' money to cover losses and live the high life. We don't know how much Travis lost, but some guy managed to tackle him without ever getting near the football field. Steven Tyler's sexual assault case just got delayed after the judge recused herself because of a potential conflict of interest. Don't know what it is. I like to think Steven Tyler slept with her. The Jimmy Buffett estate battle just got weird. Jimmy's kids are being questioned about their mom, Jane's, alleged use of ketamine and marijuana. Jimmy's former financial advisor is demanding records about her drug use as part of the fight over Jimmy's $275 million estate. The kids are all calling the request harassment.
0: What could be the reason that he needs to have drug... she could be on drugs if she wants. And it doesn't take away from the fact that she is his wife and a widow of Jimmy Buffett. I mean, she gets everything. Drugs or no drugs. Alcohol, whatever.
1: All of Taylor Swift's music videos are now on Spotify. If you want to waste the rest of your day.
2: Do we think that was the big spoiler? The big Easter egg thing that was in the Emmys? Oh, okay.
0: Well, they're on YouTube as well.
1: That was too big of a platform for just that small announcement and for it to have been popped today.
2: Uh-huh.
1: It's got to be something record related.
2: Okay.
1: Diddy's lawyer wants off his $100 million defamation case, claiming Diddy hasn't paid his legal bills in more than 6 months.
2: Hasn't he been locked up?
1: Yeah, well, it doesn't mean he doesn't have money. Spider-Man Brand New Day is now the all-time highest grossing movie at the domestic box office. It has made $936.773 million.
2: Whoa.
1: It is also number third global, behind Avatar and Avengers Endgame.
2: Do you know, and I'm sorry to put you on the spot, but just... You said domestic box office. Does that mean it doesn't count like lunch boxes and action figures and things like
1: right.
2: that?
1: Right. This is ticket movie oh, okay. money.
2: Okay.
1: Right. Judge Judy is done. She said no more. She doesn't want to deal with hair and makeup anymore. If you didn't get a chance to see Ozzy's final show, they're going to be showing it in theaters. And now what I've been looking for is the running time. Right? What, are you going to sit in there for a day and a half?
0: Right, like the whole show with the tributes.
1: That's what I'm saying. I don't know.
0: Maybe they'll package it.
1: The original remaining members of the Heartbreakers reunited last night in Nashville for the first time in over 20 years. There's a new old Tom Petty music coming. There's a big box set. And they have leftover songs from the first two records that were never released that they're going to give you. Mm-hmm. All right. Jimmy Fallon as Tom

0: Cruise tonight. Celebrity birthdays. Patrick Mahomes is 31. Race car driver Jimmy Johnson is 51. Elvira is 75. Phil Jackson, the Zen Master, is 81. And 35 years ago today, Guns N' Roses released Use Your Illusions 1 and 2 at midnight. By 2 a.m., the two albums had sold more than 500,000 copies. And 19 years ago today, I almost hesitate to say it because I'm working on a little project behind the scenes right now. But don't tase me, bro.
1: Yeah.
0: Dude, that was one of the first clips when I first got here. That was, for me, the first real Hollywood headline that I remember from Omelette and Finster, the original run, was Don Ho dying. And us being like, I'm going to miss that Ho. And we were making all these Ho jokes. Like, I came in so excited, like, Don Ho just died. Like, very excited about it. And Don't Tase Me, Bro wasn't much farther behind that.
1: And there was,
0: You know what? Hey, Siri, when did Don Ho die? Hey, Siri, when did Don Ho die? Because that'll be a good indicator of, like, the April 14th, 2007.
2: Okay.
0: So that, I mean, that might be week one, bro.
1: That is it. You came here on Easter weekend.
2: Oh.
0: Right, right. So we're coming up on 20 years of this nonsense.
2: 2007, I remember sitting in my car listening to you two and not wanting to get out of my car because it was good to listen to. And I arrived to work. I had to get into my desk, but I was like, I just got to listen a little more.
0: Now, Mickey, now they don't even stop the car. They jump out while it's still moving. Well, right. I can't take any more of this.
1: And there was some other catchphrases from pop culture, like double rainbow guy.
0: Yeah.
1: Double, triple rainbow.
2: All the way across the sky.
0: Hide your kids, hide your wives. They're raping everybody out here. That was, and
1: who
0: ain't
1: said
0: nobody
1: that?
0: Got to, Antoine something. I can't remember, but
2: it's like DeBarge.
0: Yeah, his name was there. And then there ain't nobody got time for that.
2: So many good
0: the
2: ones.
0: Whole place was on fire, and I thought somebody's having a barbecue. And then I could have grabbed my shoes. Ain't nobody got time for that. It's hilarious. I'm gonna go put together a bunch of these clips. It'll be time well spent.
1: Yep, the rent is too damn high.
0: We interviewed that guy.
1: Yes, Jimmy McMillan, I believe. I'm trying to find out what Tom Cruise is promoting because
0: he's Digger.
1: It's Digger.
0: Yeah,
1: that
0: yeah.
1: Comes out on October 2nd. Yeah, so that's why he's with Taylor Swift in Kansas City. Something was suspicious about that. All right, let's hit a quick break. It's 7:04. I've got my buddy Jerry Jenkins giving us a call, and he's going to break down the Lions' chances against the Bills tonight. Everybody will be watching. Hopefully you have Amazon Prime, because I think it's also on the NFL Network, but probably less people have that. 231-941-9558. That's our phone number. It's 7:04 on a Thursday. Food challenge today.
0: Yeah.
1: In 2 hours.
0: I'm going to order some breakfast. Do you want to warm up with
1: Not at all.
0: Okay.
1: No. All right. But I'm going to have a cup of coffee and I'll get the juices flowing here. It's
0: Make sure you stand over there.
1: 7:04. Good morning, KLT. We'll be right back.
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0: And George Thorogood right here on the Rock Station KLT. It's 7:17. Omelet and Finster. Mickey DeRocher is here. We're getting ready for the weekend. It seems like a long week because last week was a short week with Labor Day. And this is a long one. It's always the week that is after the holiday week seems a bit long.
1: I'm still, I'm like 90% recovered from camping.
0: Right.
1: I'm right there, though.
0: I still have to clean the interior of my Jeep. I did the rugs and the seats and stuff. I vacuumed everything, but it's got to get in there, like the dashboard and stuff. Ugh. So that's my only camp on thing left. But I did laundry right away. I unloaded all the same day. But here we go. Yeah, still getting sort of Camp Omelet dust, you know,
2: My life.
0: Hey, let's go to, I think Jerry is on the line. Jerry, is this you?
3: Jerry.
0: Hey, oops. Jerry Jenkins. Jerry's hi, like, buddy. Hey, do you want me to call in and talk about a little Lions? I ran into Jerry the other day, and you know Jerry. Jerry's a big football fan. He's a sports bettor, and he told me that he's like, Detroit's going to get killed against the Bills.
2: What?
3: Well, here's my theory here. It's the opening night for Bills Stadium. It's an outdoor game, and Jared Goff usually doesn't do well outdoors. Dan Campbell is 8-18 as a road underdog, and our secondary against New Orleans in the second half looked pathetic, and Josh Allen could look really, really good.
0: You're right about that. The defense looked anemic in the second half, and that's why they scored 21 unanswered points. But, I mean, right. Don't you think that's was on the minds in practice? I mean, it's like defense, come on. Like, where you need improvement, they worked on that this week.
3: But Josh Allen, I think, is a heck of a quarterback compared to the guy in New Orleans who got 400 yards against Detroit.
0: It is true, Jerry, that they played the number one defense in the Houston Texans, and they scored like 38 points.
3: Correct. Right.
0: So
3: right.
0: That's good.
3: So Buffalo, what's other interesting point here, Omelet, is the over-under is 53.5 or 54. Wow. And the last time the Bills and the Lions played, remember the score? 48-42.
0: Wow.
3: They put up 90 points.
0: Listen, when I saw this game on the schedule, I was like, okay, they win against New Orleans. They might lose against Buffalo. I mean, we're ready for it, but it'd be nice if they showed up and they were the team that, you know, we hope they will be.
3: Yeah, it's just going to be a tough game at home for, the Buffalo's just going to be tough at home, I think. And outdoors, you know, it just seems like the Lions play a lot better indoors. We'll see, though. And, you know, we got two offensive linemen out.
0: Yeah.
3: It certainly is going to hurt Gibbs. But I'm predicting 35-21 Buffalo. There's my prediction for the day. I know you have Sebastian on tomorrow, but I thought I'd call in and give you a little Thursday night heads up.
0: This is great, man. It's on the minds of the people. Everybody's going to be watching tonight. But don't have high expectations. And the Lions are getting 4.5. And
3: right.
0: that

0: Maybe yeah. not enough to...
1: I don't think it's enough. So
0: right.
1: My money's on Buffalo tonight.
0: Okay, so you're going to do some action with Buffalo?
1: Yeah, yep.
0: Okay. I mean, don't bet with your heart. Bet with your wallet, right?
1: There you go. I love the Lions to win, but I just don't think it's going to happen tonight.
0: Right. And then do you know what's next on the schedule? They'll have some time off to regroup.
1: Yeah, I don't. I think we're going to play some NFC teams. My guess. I'm going to the game in Arizona, October 11th against the Cardinals.
0: Ooh, I'm gonna be out nice. There.
1: Yeah. So the Lions at the Cardinals, October 11th.
0: Despite playing Buffalo this week, the Lions do have, except for their divisional games, they do out of division. They do have kind of an easy schedule.
1: Yeah, they do. And the division's gonna be interesting. You know, Chicago put up 59 points. Minnesota came roaring back against Green Bay. It's going to be an interesting NFC North this year, for sure.
0: It will. It will. All right, Jerry, thanks so much for the call, man, breaking down the Lions tonight.
1: Take care.
0: Thank you. Take care. There's my pal Jerry.
2: I hope this prediction is right, because I took the Bills in the Ofer tonight. My second bet of the year. My kitty's down to 90. If I hit, it's 10 to get you 35.
0: On the parlay.
2: Yeah, yeah. So if both the Bills cover and the over comes in, my 10 turns into 35. And
0: The week after is the Jets at Ford Field. So that's good. And then the following week is at Carolina, which is good. That's a NBC Sunday night football nationally televised game. Carolina after the Jets, after the Bills. All right, it's 7:23 on KLT. Let's go back to the phones here.
2: Bless you.
0: Good morning, KLT.
3: Hey, I heard you talking the other day about the TRT stuff that you're doing.
2: Yes. Yeah.
0: Yep.
3: Hey, could you share more of that stuff on the? I'd like to hear more about that, and because I'm thinking about doing it, maybe you could give a little step by step kind of thing.
2: Well, sir, the first thing you do is schedule an appointment at Game Day Men's Health, Traverse City. And the phone number is 231-210-2700. And your first consultation is totally free, right? So you go down there, have the cute girl draw some blood. It doesn't matter that she's attractive, but it she is.
3: It helps.
2: And she will take your blood. They will evaluate and find out what your testosterone level is, because maybe you don't need it. Maybe you have a different issue, but maybe you do need it, and that is the very first step. So, I mean, what are you thinking? Are you losing your hair? Are you overweight? You got a crooked wiener? What's up?
3: The wiener.
0: Oh, wow. You got a crooked wiener.
3: Okay. Need help with the wiener.
0: Well, that's different than testosterone, but they
2: Not
0: have
2: always.
0: Services for that as well. A young, healthy guy will, 25, 30 years old, will have 850 to 900. Finster and I found out that we had under 200. It was 190 Ooh. Something. So
2: yeah.
0: We definitely were prime candidates to get this. And what it does for me is it releases, gets rid of brain fog, gives you a little more energy. You just feel all in all good. You feel... I know, optimal, you get less, when you go to the gym and you're sore the next day, it's a little less.
2: It helps my recovery time.
0: Helps the recovery time.
2: That's where it helps me in the gym. And right now, bro, I mean, I'm almost 58. I'm in the best physical condition of my life. So the first step is to just call him and set up an appointment.
3: Does it help with, eliminating body fat with your workouts?
2: Nothing is going to take the place of diet and exercise, but they have the GLP-1s. They have all the things you need to, whether, you're having performance issues, losing your hair, overweight. Game Day Men's Health will get you back in the game today.
0: Testosterone will give you energy so that you can get to your workout. You just don't feel as fatigued as you would. You're a little more motivated to do stuff. Get up off the couch. Let's go. Do it right now. All right?
4: He's gone.
0: Got it, buddy?
4: He's already there.
2: He hung up the phone without using his hands.
4: Hey!
0: Thank you for the call, brother. It is.

0: 7:26 on KLT. We're going to hit a quick break. We'll play a tune, and we'll get a news and sports update. We are about an hour and a half away from the food challenge.
1: Speaking of sports, I did pickleball last night, and what a difference when you play with people that know what they're doing, right? Because I'm out there with Terry Ray, right, and Tracy Kurtz.
2: Ooh.
1: So we love Tracy, but you see her athletic ability.
0: I don't see her athletic ability.
1: Okay, well, then way to try to get me to say more. She has never played pickle before.
0: Oh, okay, okay.
2: And she would laugh at herself about that.
1: Right.
2: Yes.
1: I'm not making any fun of Tracy. Yeah. It was her first time. Hey, I want to try doing some stuff moving around. And Bonnie, she's a pickleball beast. And so we were playing around goofing. And, you know, listen, I'm smoking these old broads. And it's fun. But then Bonnie's like, hey, do you want to go play with me against these two guys? And I was like, sure. And then I see the guy is wearing a freaking pickleball jersey.
0: Oh, boy.
1: A jersey!
0: Oh, boy.
1: And
2: you're going down.
1: It was embarrassing. It was humiliating.
2: Oh.
1: Because they had me running from one end of that court to the other. And mind you, I was making spectacular shots.
2: Okay.
1: But it was just going right to them. And they were like having a sandwich with one hand and making me run with the other. And at any point, they could have just scored. But they were toying with me.
2: Oh.
1: Toying with me. Shut out. Shut out. Shut out.
0: You know, it's like I remember, just like you described, as people that are really good at racquetball. They don't have to move very much, and they make you run like crazy. You know? So it's like,
1: like, I don't have time to think about, hey, where are they and where can I hit it? It's taken every bit of athletic ability I have to get my paddle to the ball.
2: I think it's a really hard game. I've only played it once. I got so confused on the scoring. I didn't understand how to, like, say the score while you're serving.
1: Don't worry about any of that. Get in there. Oh. And the thing is to get moving around.
0: Yeah. It's a good workout, though, right?
1: Oh, look. It's so good. And it's on any skill level, you could go out there. But I could see how people, if I was in any less shape, I would have hurt my knee. Like, I could feel my knee. Trying to pivot.
2: There's a lot of jerking.
1: Yeah. My meniscus was stretched to its limit.
0: I really like playing tennis.
2: Yeah.
0: And I like the running in tennis. So
2: I think pickleball is where it's at these days, though.
1: Yeah.
2: Outdoor, indoor?
1: Outside.
2: Yeah.
0: It's
1: outside
0: more popular
1: at the Y. And depending on which half you're on, you either really got to smack it into that wind or just tap it, because the wind really plays a big factor.
0: On the outdoor courts, is there a fence like that contains the ball?
1: And it's right on the river. We have kayaked to pickleball, right? You take your pickleball stuff with you, and you like, go down the river.
2: Wow.
1: And it's weird to say, because I know kayaking and pickleball aren't necessarily Michigan exclusive activities.
2: Right.
1: But when you kayak to play pickleball,
0: it
1: felt pretty friggin' Michigan to me.
2: Right.
0: Nice. We'll be right back. It's KLT 7:30 right now.
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1: KLT, it is 7:37. Omelet and Finster, Mickey DeRosier is here. We have Michelle Perez. Got a scenario that I'd like to talk about in a little bit before, after the news. But it's a couple that I know, and they were telling me about their sex life and the frequency of their... They have a schedule.
2: Oh, okay.
1: Once a week. Like, that's what she's willing to do for them.
2: Interesting.
1: Yes. And there's also pornography involved as well with him if he needs extras.
2: I'm sure Michelle is cringing in her skin right
1: now. Just what works for them.
2: Yeah.
1: And, you know, I think it's great that they've worked it into their schedule, but, I mean, that's a little regimented.
2: There's not much spontaneity there.
1: No. It's like Saturday night. Saturday night. It's the night.
2: Oh, man.
1: I mean, a little pressure, I think, that would, I don't know.
2: Yeah, actually, for both of them.
1: Right.
2: So I guess we'll be talking about that.
1: Yeah, it works for them. And then now she's coming down on them about the watching the adult films.
2: Uh-oh.
1: You know, because she at one time said, you're fine to watch that for the rest of the week. Saturday night, I'll throw you on. But then, you know, you want any extras, you do what you got to do.
2: Oh, jeez.
1: But now she's kind of complaining about that. So we'll see if that relates to anybody's situation. Let's talk about the weather, and then we'll do news.
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1: Okay, rain showers are winding down this morning and then gradually becoming mostly sunny like yesterday with a high of 70. Tonight, clear, low 50, and tomorrow for Friday, increasing clouds with a high of 66. And there's a good chance of rain Friday night and the early part of Saturday if you're southwest of Gaylord. And that includes the Traverse City, Elk Rapids, and whatnot. But it's a southwestern part of our listening area is going to get the rain Friday night into Saturday, early part of Saturday, and a high of 61, mostly cloudy on Saturday, and Sunday, partly sunny and 65.
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3: All right, so this just came to my attention, and it's a high school in Michigan that's making national and international headlines. Lakeview High School in St. Clair Shores is facing heavy backlash this month over a gym class syllabus policy that requires female students to disclose their menstrual cycle lengths.
2: What?
3: To make up for any missed swimming days.
4: Science!
3: Yep, the policy. Ninth grade gym class syllabus stated that a written note or email from a parent detailing the length of their daughter's menstrual cycle was required if she missed swim days due to her period in order to make up the credit. Now, without doing any alternative dry land makeup activities, meaning cannot she go walk the... Is there not an alternative?
2: There's not a C course. When we had junior high track... Or junior high gym, we could run Old Glory for an A, or you could walk the C track for a C. So it's kind of maybe the same thing. But now what? You get a lesser grade because you...
3: And they're saying that although this district's protesting, I mean, parents are protesting, obviously, they said that there would be exemptions, but they are not forcing, they're not taking away the rule.
4: Are Can't you they just tell?
2: Kidding me right now?
3: These are 14-year-olds, by the way.
4: Oh, come on. These are, lighten up. I'm talking about being crabby. Are you getting yours right now?
2: Oh.
3: It's not funny.
4: You ask me about testosterone shots. It's the same vein.
3: These are 14-year-old girls.
2: Who is enforcing this?
4: Let's be so.
1: So what is the deal? So if they have that time of month, they shouldn't. They
4: about being crabby. Are you getting yours right now?
2: Oh,
3: it's not funny.
4: You asked me.

0: understand that, and I wonder if some girls are maybe abusing this, saying, "I can't. It's my time of the month."
1: Oh my God, Mickey!
0: And you know what I'm saying? No,
2: oh
0: I'm
2: my
0: saying,
2: God, I'm so exasperated! I'm how dare you? They're 14-year-old girls,
0: what
2: Mickey.
0: What I'm saying is, why would this be coming up? I don't understand that. Like, who? Why would they think to do
3: right,
0: this?
3: Right, because they you gave that excuse 2 weeks ago.
0: Or something like that. That's it, Michelle. That's what I'm wondering. And I can't imagine why this would even be any
1: kind of because, gosh
0: procedure.
1: Forbid, we one or two students out of hundreds lie about their period. We're going to haul every 14-year-old girl in front of the school and make...
0: I'm not saying they should. I'm saying I don't understand where it's coming from. That's all. It just seems strange.
3: Like tampon check.
0: Oh, God. This is messed up.
1: Yeah, it's worthy. I mean, it's...
0: Yeah. This is going on St. Clair's...
2: Is there something else that's upsetting you right now? And you're, like, redirecting it right now?
1: I just think it's
2: because
1: not...
2: Because it seems like you have a very hair trigger over this when you know that
1: because
2: we're just be
1: I know.
2: Having fun.
1: If you let me answer,
2: like
1: I'll give it to you.
2: I haven't finished delivering my question.
1: How many times can you rephrase the question before I can answer it? Yeah, it's a hair trigger. It's a hair trigger for a lot of women when you start tracking young girls' periods when the national conversation seems to be around low birth rates. And, I mean, it's a scary, slippery slope when you start talking about tracking any young girl's menstrual cycles.
3: Is
1: I don't
3: it
1: care,
3: a public
1: whatever.
3: School?
1: What does that mean? What is what?
3: Is it a public school?
1: Is St. Clair Shores a public school? I
3: yeah.
1: don't know.
3: Okay.
1: Does it matter?
3: I was just curious if it was
2: private.
3: A
2: seems like
3: or
2: it
3: not.
2: Would be more private.
1: Yeah, maybe. But I was just saying, it is a trigger. Yeah, tracking women's periods is a big deal. Whether I don't care how you wrap it or what your justification for it is.
0: Yeah, and
1: it's
0: again,
1: weird.
0: I'm not trying to justify it. I'm just curious, like, why is this cropping up now? I don't understand.
2: Yikes.
0: Who would say,
2: hey, how about this, Tigers?
0: Process?
1: Well, speaking,
3: it's probably from girls
1: that?
3: Saying that they have their period like more
0: Sports.
3: Often than they suspect they really do.
0: It must be. I don't know.
1: I mean, how many gym teachers sitting there going, oh, my God, I have 800 students a day. I just noticed that Judy called in sick for her period again. And you don't know how many times some girls have periods every 2 weeks and they have to get medication to control it. I mean, it's the end of this is just, I mean, the breach of privacy is just enormous to me. Mm-hmm. But this, did you hear the story, the NCAA ruling or the replay? This just dropped, and I don't want to increase.
2: Go ahead. No, I don't have it. Hit it.
1: The NCAA.
2: Anything to change the subject.
3: Right.
1: I bet it's uncomfortable.
2: Right.
1: The NCAA says replay protocols were not followed in that controversial University of Michigan win over Western Michigan. An oversight committee with the NCAA says they agree with the Mid-American Conference's argument that replay officials failed to follow established timing protocols after the first Hail Mary pass landed beyond the end zone with the game clock appearing to expire. The committee says the outcome would have changed had they followed those protocols, but they don't have the authority to overturn the result.
2: Wow.
1: Oh, wow is right. That is a...
2: 2-0!
1: That is kind of crazy. All right, Presqu'ile County. The Presqu'ile County Sheriff's Office has disabled the comments on its Facebook because of the continued threats, bullying, foul language, and other offensive remarks directed at people online. The sheriff said in a statement on Facebook that the department does not have the time, staff, or to continually monitor this page and remove or address any abusive comments. The sheriff says the department will not provide a platform for that behavior and that community members have also asked the office to turn off comments. They're still going to post updates, which is very helpful to the community, but because people could not control themselves online, comments have been disabled.
0: Trolls.
1: And the Kalkaska Village Council
2: Isn't
1: has...
2: Isn't that fun? Sometimes it's funny, right? Like, there are people that literally do nothing but say the most horrible things they could think of to people.
0: Just to poke,
2: like,
0: poke
2: hey, them. You should kill yourself. You look like, I mean, just the most horrible things you could think of. And they're just doing it hoping to get a rise out of you.
1: I know.
2: It's hilarious, but it's not hilarious because, I mean... I can't say I've been on both sides of it. Like, I've never sat there and told somebody you should kill yourself.
1: Oh, no.
2: But I mean, when I read it happening to other people, it's funny. When it happens to you, it's not as funny.
1: Well, I mean, I think that a lot of people are pretty bold online, but they'd never talk to you like
2: right.
1: that in person.
2: Keyboard
1: right?
2: commanders.
1: It's crazy. Mm-hmm. All right, so the Kalkaska Village Council has unanimously fired their village manager/police chief Aaron Popa. This happened a few days ago.

0: He had been suspended without pay after a village police lieutenant responded to a mid-August encounter between Popa and a resident. We still don't know what that was. We do know that it was caught on body camera, so anyone could FOIA request that. But local leaders referred the matter to the Michigan State Police to investigate because they can't investigate their own. The state police say they've completed their investigation, turned it over to the prosecutor. No charges have been announced. But village president Jeff Seating did say in a statement that Popa's termination was separate from that investigation and followed a review of his employment history in what Seating called the broader circumstances.
1: Is that the Seating Hotel guy?
0: I don't know.
1: The Kalkaska?
0: Yeah.
1: There's that big... It seems like such a wasted space.
0: I thought I recognized the name. There's the Seating Hotel there?
1: Yes. Oh, and it's okay. It looks like an old gunfighter type of place. And it would be awesome if they'd rent rooms and they had the bands downstairs. Like, hey, I'm going to stay in Kalkaska. I'm going to watch Driving Dawn and get a room upstairs.
2: Yeah.
0: What's that? Driving
1: Dawn? It's a band that just played Camp Omelette. Okay. They're out of Elmira.
0: Oh, all right. So tonight, it's the 15th annual Grub Crawl in downtown Alpena. So it's a Las Vegas theme this evening. It's from 5:30 to 10 in the downtown area. Lots of fun to be had. If you still want to get tickets, go to Alpena Chamber to get tickets. All right, that's your news update.
2: Thank you, Michelle. Let's go to sports.
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1: Miss Morell is claiming in that Seating Hotel there's a bowling alley in the basement.
3: What? Ooh, so many things. Levels and levels of activity.
1: Like, imagine owning that, right? I have a basement, a bowling alley, bar, extra rooms.
3: To rent upstairs.
1: Yeah, now all I need is some friends. All right, let's get to some sports. The Tigers' six-game winning streak is over after a 5-1 loss to Toronto. Blue Eye, Max Scherzer, that's right, beat us, allowing just one run in five innings. The Tigers also committed three errors. The Tigers open a four-game series at Chicago tonight, 7:40. Valdez is on the hill. Lions, 1-0, head to Buffalo tonight. Thursday night football. If you're interested, I put my money on Buffalo and the over. Kickoff is at 8:15. The christening of Highmark Stadium. Can I stay awake for kickoff? We'll find out. There's your sports.
2: All right, very good. Thank you, Finster. I gave you this scenario. I'd really like to know what people think. I know a married couple. They were sharing, well, he was sharing what goes on over there with their ha-haw life. And she said, all right, we'll do it once a week. That's all I'm good for. And it's Saturday night. And I think there's even a, if he's not there Saturday night, then it gets omitted. Yeah, there's no.
1: Hold on. So you're saying we have a topic coming up involving marriage and pornography?
2: Yes.
1: Okay. That's a good spot to leave.
2: Yeah. Well, I want to give people the scenario, Finster.
1: Okay. You're going to give all of it away.
2: Yeah. I want people to think about it and comment. So she says if you want extras, then you have to go by yourself. And he's allowed to watch the adult movies. But now she's even coming down on him for that. And so it was like a... And he's like, she's even like going back on her... our original agreement. So he's happy to have the Saturday nights, but he's also like, you know, I need my extras. I need a little help. So anyway, that's the scenario. Check it out. I think it's interesting that they have Saturday nights designated.
3: Yeah.
2: And a couple of listeners are like, what?! And I understand the reaction. We'll discuss in a few minutes. See what you think about that. 231-941-9558. I mean, really, whatever works for you, but you can't go back on your deal. Oh, really?
3: It's my prerogative.
2: Okay. We'll be right back, KLT.
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6: 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Like, it's okay

0: Just bring up a Menards ad because you were talking about shopping there, but we're talking about amputee midget porn. I don't think that it can send pictures of women available in my area, you know?
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2: Well, now you're talking about things you want your phone to prompt on.
1: KLT.
0: Can't wait to see what pops up now.
3: There's a question on the mind of everyone who lives in the Traverse City area. What is with all this traffic? 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

0: 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Good morning. Welcome to Thursday, 8 o'clockers. It's 8:01. Omelette and Finster. Mickey DeRocher is here. And weekend's coming up. That's cool.
1: Yes.
0: Got the last splash of summer happening this weekend with Terry Ray aboard
1: the Nauticat. I'm going on there.
0: Are you really?
1: Yes.
0: You're going on Sunday?
1: Toby and I will be cruising on the bay.
0: You're going to make him do the...
1: Yeah.
0: It's just an ongoing joke here at the radio station.
1: Right, right.
0: Let's see. The scenario that I want your guys' opinion about this. And remember, I mean, whatever works for couples, you know, you may think it's not enough or it works for them. Because he, years ago, because I know these people, and I won't tell you who it is, even off the air, because I promised him I wouldn't even tell anybody.
2: Can you tell me the decade of their age? Are they 40s, 50s?
0: 50s.
2: And been married over or under 10 years?
0: Over.
2: Okay, thank you. Continue.
0: Okay, so they have a deal. You said that he wasn't getting enough. And they made a deal. She made a compromise that we'll do it on Saturday night once a week.
2: That's fair.
0: Okay. Which is a lot more than some couples that have been, you know, some, I don't know what the average is amongst couples in their 50s.
2: Never made it over 10 years of marriage.
0: It works for them. So, and in addition, if he wants extras, as he put it to me, then he can go watch adult movies by himself.
2: What?
0: So he's been doing that, and now she's like coming down on him for doing that.
2: You can't withhold.
0: Like, what can I do, man?
2: You can't withhold action and self-satisfaction, right?
1: I don't think you can.
2: Who
1: I think
2: puts a limit on? And how would you know? How would you know, right?
0: Well, I guess they're pretty open about it.
2: No, but I'm saying if I wanted to knock one out. Alone.
0: Right.
2: I'm pretty sure I could do it without anybody knowing it. I've been getting away with it. I have a pretty good success rate so far.
1: Okay, so what I do love about this is it's not, I'll give it to you Saturday night, and if you want it more than that, go elsewhere. I mean, she's not encouraging that, of course.
0: No, just to be by himself.
1: Yeah.
2: Yeah, but you deny me the goods and myself. That's not the recipe for not finding some. No, you would relieve yourself before that. But
1: yeah,
2: I'm just saying.
1: I can't imagine like policing now, how much porn he watches or.
2: Now there's only one of us that's married in this room, Mickey.
1: Yes.
2: If Toby, do you govern his alone time?
1: No.
2: Is that a good way to say it?
0: That's a great way.
1: That's a great way
0: to
1: say it. No, I don't. I mean, you know me. I'm a total horn dog. So
2: yeah,
1: I'm
2: but
1: like,
2: I could see you being like, hey. Why'd you waste that one?
0: Long as it doesn't take away from you guys together.
1: Right.
0: Right.
1: Oh, yeah. I mean, if it got to the point where he was choosing that over me, then.
0: Yeah, that's
1: I
0: a
1: would,
0: problem.
2: Yeah, but sometimes you just need to get to sleep.
1: I understand.
0: In their case, he is making do without her. You know, he's taking care of himself.
1: But he's
0: and
1: not.
0: He's watching adult movies in those times. He's supplementing his. Action with aside from that once a week.
1: Not his Saturday night. He's
0: right.
1: Not saying his Saturday night. I'm going to do
0: this too. He's fully in on the Saturday nights.
1: I bet he is. Yeah.
0: But if he needs extras, as she puts it, then he was able to. She thought it was okay for him to watch those films.
1: What I can't believe is that she knows she'll be in the mood on a Saturday night. Like, that's quite a pressure.
0: Yes.
2: You have to be in the mood. You can't just take one for the team.
1: I mean, kind of. Because what if you're all, like, bloated and gassy and you're just not feeling it? And you're like, oh, God, I got Saturday night.
0: Gotta
1: I said
0: ready,
1: I would.
0: She's got to be ready to perform.
1: Yeah, I mean, if she wants to enjoy herself. I don't know. I feel bad that she's keeping it to one night for herself, too.
0: I mean, if you're not feeling it on Saturday, how about Sunday morning, right?
1: Right.
0: Or Friday. Hey, listen, I can't wait till tomorrow.
2: Contractually, it's Saturday. Adjust your diet and you be ready.
1: Honestly, I feel like that's what would have to happen.
0: But,
1: and that's too much pressure for her.
0: And also, I like the fact that they worked out a

0: compromise. Like, you know, he I mean, it's part of a healthy relationship is to have relations with your significant other.
1: Mm-hmm.
0: And he was saying, well, we haven't done it in a long time. And she's like, okay, you're right. Well, once a week. That's what I'm willing to do.
2: I like the regularity of it, right? I mean,
0: yeah, you love regimens.
2: Wednesday's leg day, Saturday's
1: bone day.
2: Thank you.
0: Wow.
2: Right.
1: I do not like the regularity. Personally, I would not like that.
2: Friday night is steak night. Come on. Tuesday's fast food. I love this.
0: But if you were not willing to do it more often, do you think it'd be okay to have him? Because she's like hitting him on all the fronts. Like, these women are too young. That's going to screw up our computer.
1: Oh.
0: Like, you know, she's coming up with unreasonable.
1: Well, she might have a valid point about the computer thing.
0: Like, unreasonable concern.
2: What if he had a DVD? No Wi-Fi necessary.
1: DVD. Spencer,
0: you don't find anything wrong with this particular couple situation.
2: With the governing me and the amount of body karate I choose to practice.
1: And reneging on the agreement to
0: say. Well, she is not so much about the body karate on himself, but the method in which he is she's starting to get a little competitive on that.
1: He's choosing younger. I see. So she's maybe not feeling good about herself.
0: Maybe desiring other objects.
2: Well, then you got to dance around. Listen, if you got to be involved somewhat then, right? If you're not going to let me watch a sort. Like, I can see you not wanting to take it. But how about encouraging? How about snake charming, right?
0: I'm thinking
1: a little fluffing.
0: Thinking that she walks into his room unexpectedly and sees this going on.
2: Oh, you got to do it while she's at work. What are you, an amateur?
1: Maybe they are together all the time.
2: Oh.
1: Maybe he needs to go to the Tom's parking lot. What was the thing?
0: Oh, my goodness.
2: Listen, you got to knock one out in the shower then. Get it done old school.
0: Couple of texts coming
1: drain
0: in.
1: Glue.
2: Cheese and rice.
0: Mimi says... What does Mimi say?
2: Well, maybe we should pre-read these on this topic.
0: I did, but I can't find it.
1: I feel bad because that's just unfortunate.
0: They're working out a system that works for them.
1: But is it? Because it sounds like it's not working for both parties.
2: They're still in the negotiation phase.
1: Okay,
2: I mean, it's trial period.
0: Mimi says, who the blank says they'll have sex on Saturday night and their guy can... pleasure himself the rest of the week. No, I want that from you. On Tuesday afternoons, Friday mornings, that chick is crazy.
1: So Mimi's saying he shouldn't be pleasuring himself.
0: This person says divorce her and move on.
1: Oh, jeez.
0: She is obviously isn't attracted to him anymore, and what kind of life is that? No thanks. Bye.
1: Oh,
0: wow.
1: Interesting.
0: That's harsh. Let's see. Does she have to wash the screen? Oh, my God.
1: Oh, God.
0: You guys. So you are in a three-way here or something? Oh. I was a single guy all involved in married couples. Well, listen, I'm talking to the guy about his sex life. He offered it up.
1: Yeah.
0: I mean,
1: I love the fact that dudes are talking about it. You know, be like, hey, I'm having a problem. I need my bro to talk me through it.
0: Wow. So now she doesn't even want me to do that. Like, meaning the movies.
1: Right. Well, maybe she needs to get him a magazine subscription or something that she's more comfortable with.
0: Yeah.
1: That
0: I just
1: she knows
0: found
1: will work for him.
0: This is what's going on in the bedrooms or not going on in the bedrooms as you pass through neighborhoods. You never know what's going on inside
1: that's
0: there.
1: True.
2: Do you think maybe she could pre-approve of certain categories that wouldn't make her feel insignificant?
1: Yeah.
2: Like, hey, over 40, over 50, I got to say over 70, 300 plus. Maybe Little Rascals is this thing.
1: Little Rascals?
2: I don't know.
0: Star Trek. 231-941-9558. I'd find it. I'm going to pre-read some and we'll get to some comments. If we deem it necessary. We'll read the comments because some of them are so dirty that you people are dirty.
1: Dirty.
0: And I got to pre-read them.
1: Save them for Saturday night.
0: Let's hit a quick break and we'll be right back. It's 8:11 on KLT. Okay, I'll tell you guys who it is.
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3: 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Crazy about a
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0: It's KLT, the rock station. Omelet and Finster. Well, half of that's true. Don't know where Omelet is, but I'm here. What's up?
1: And we got Lieutenant Commander Ian Erickson from the Coast Guard right
0: there
1: here.
0: There he is.
1: In the jumpsuit.
0: Good. Hello.
1: Good
2: U.S. Coast Guard Air Station, Traverse City. Welcome to the show.
3: Thanks for having me. Appreciate it.
2: You got it, man. I know that it doesn't really have a lot to do with you, or maybe it does. You could tell us. There's a designation for a U.S. Coast Guard Air Station, Manistee, now.
3: Yeah, so my understanding is they just became Coast Guard City, if I'm not mistaken.
0: Right, yep. Third one in Michigan.
3: Yep, so us, Grand Haven, and now Manistee. That's fantastic.
2: And what is your ranking, Mr. Erickson?
3: Ranking Lieutenant Commander, 04 type.
0: Pardon? Oh.
1: Lieutenant Commander.
3: Yes, yep.
2: Lieutenant Commander, which means you're second in line? Or
3: as far
2: what
3: as
2: does that
3: the air
2: mean?
3: Station? So my ground job is the flight safety officer. It's kind of nice. Like, I get to focus on flight safety, as it's in the name. And as far as, like, the command structure, I've kind of got a direct line of communication to our CO. It's a really cool perspective.
0: Now, it's still Han, right?
3: No.
0: He's gone?
3: Han is gone. Han retired. I actually just saw him yesterday. He's got a nice big beard.
1: Looks
3: great.
1: Wow. That didn't take long.
0: That'd be hilarious if that's true.
3: It's true.
0: Wait, so did he retire? He's out?
3: He did. Absolutely.
1: Wow. Yeah. He was young.
2: Good for him. Yeah.
3: And Commander Chanel Lee is our new CO as of July.
1: Oh, yeah. And we met her. She came in here. That's right.
0: What?
1: Chanel was here.
0: It must have been while I was gone.
1: Oh, okay.
0: I am not, because I don't know if I'm making a bigger deal out of a female being in command, but this is the first one since I've been here in 2000. Well, we became a Coast Guard city in 2010, but I've been here since 07, and this is the first I'm hearing of it, and I don't know if my level of excitement now means I'm sexist or something.
2: Did it happen when the open ramp sort of happened with Cherry Festival?
3: It happened immediately after that.
2: Okay, gotcha.
3: Yeah,
0: well, I don't think she's been in the studio.
1: She has
0: not
1: been.
0: With me. Not with me, because I would remember that, and I would have made a big deal
2: okay,
0: about it.
2: Well, you, maybe you weren't here.
3: To come, for sure.
2: let's see. What is up? What is going on with the Coast Guard these days? What are you working on? Are you getting ready for winter and ice safety?
3: Absolutely, yes. So our like the hazards that we encounter in flight definitely change seasonally. So right now is actually our annual, we call it a standardization visit. So we've got folks up from Aviation Training Center Mobile, and they're basically testing us, making sure that we're meeting the standard. And then they can help identify any, like, basically, if we're not doing anything right, if we've got some weird local norms that they want to fix, then they can identify that and make sure that we're matching the rest of the fleet.
2: And how have you been doing in that regard so
3: really
2: far?
3: Well, yeah. We took our closed book exam a couple days ago. Everyone scored super high, both pilots and enlisted folks. So we're really happy with how it's going so far.
0: Now, you came here from Alaska. How long have you been in the Coast Guard?
3: About 12 years.
0: 12 years already?
1: You're ready to retire and grow a big beard.
3: Yeah, right. 8 short years away from that.
1: Oh, okay.
0: Now, if you got to pick, hey, now you've done 12 years, you can pick any Coast Guard location that there is.
3: Yeah.
0: What would be your dream post?
3: Oh, it's Traverse City.
0: Come on.
1: Oh, look at
0: you
1: that.
0: Would say
1: look
0: that.
1: At that.
0: That's a cheap pop from the crowd.
3: Yeah,
0: come on.
3: Answer,
0: you know
3: though.
0: It's got to be like Miami where there's a good coast to protect, right? Lots of drugs, lots of hot women.
3: So I'm from Duluth, Minnesota originally.
0: Uh-huh.
3: So, like, it's kind of a dream come true to

0: like to be somewhat responsible for the Great Lakes. And then
1: all right, that's
0: my wife and I's family is all still up in northern Minnesota, so this is like the closest we can be. It's ideal, really.
2: Something that's really cool is they were involved in the saving of somebody at Isle Royale, right?
0: Definitely, yeah. This past weekend, it was pretty big news for sure.
2: Were you there personally? How's that work?
0: Not personally. I was on duty like the day before and the day after that it all went down, but indirectly, helped out a little bit. Gentleman went missing on Isle Royale. I believe he got injured and was basically stranded and that's like a true wilderness up there. So it took days for folks to find him.
1: Have you ever hit anybody with the Heimlich?
0: With the Heimlich?
1: Yeah.
0: I have not personally.
1: Have you ever seen it done?
0: I have not.
1: Mm.
0: Yeah.
2: But could you? Could you hit us with the Heimlich?
0: Yeah, I know the universal sign for I'm choking, so I think I could recognize that.
1: What is the universal sign for I'm choking?
0: I think it's what it's you like would this. Expect.
1: All right. when they turn purple, that's a good indication.
2: Put your hands up to your throat.
0: Well. Yeah,
3: How many Coast Guard members are there in Traverse City?
0: Oh, gosh. I think it's like 123,
3: want to
0: say.
3: Wow. That's more than I thought, but kind of less than I thought.
1: Yeah, do you fly at all? Are you a trained pilot, or is every member of the Coast Guard trained to fly?
0: So all of the officers at air stations typically fly, myself included. My primary duty is to fly, and then my collateral duty is to be the flight safety officer. For a couple of years. And then as far as the 123 people, like over half of those are maintainers. It takes a lot of hours to keep the aircraft airworthy.
1: Have you flown a rescue mission where they had to lower the basket and yoink somebody out?
0: Oh, yes, many.
1: Really? Many?
0: Yeah, for sure.
2: Is that the official term, yoink? Yoink them out?
0: Yes, that is the official term.
1: Right, but I'm just saying, right, if they got to put that basket, gets submerged in water, and I'm picturing the worst water conditions available, or why would the person not be in the boat?
2: Right.
1: That's got to be pulling on your aircraft, and that's got to be keister puckering.
0: Oh yeah, it's very much a group effort. It's one of the cooler things of our job is like how much we rely on one another in flight.
1: Yeah.
0: So like up front, we're trying our best to keep the aircraft as stable as possible, but our flight mechanic is like very very very busy managing the cable. So they're the ones basically in charge of the cable, and like what they're really worried about is injuring the rescue swimmer. So we're often going to send a rescue swimmer down out of the helicopter. And
1: Were you in the scenario that I just painted with the heavy waves and the basket coming in and out of water and you getting pulled? I mean, there's no way for me to prove it. You should just say yes.
0: Yeah,
1: it's an awesome story.
0: I've had a couple cases of like sailboats that ran aground, and we often can't safely hoist the sailboats because of the mast, especially when they're aground. The mast is just flying all over the place. We'll often like send down a swimmer, and then they'll swim the survivors off away from the boat. So we've done that a few times, and they're usually in a bit of surf.
1: Have you ever jumped off the helicopter into the water?
0: I have not.
1: Okay.
0: Yeah, I'm not.
2: You gotta be careful when you jump off the helicopter.
1: That's the end of my steal. Oh, I can't promise that, but for now, that's the end of my dumb question.
0: Right on.
3: I have a question about how tall is the blade of the helicopter?
0: Good question. I think it's about 12 feet, if I'm not mistaken, at least.
3: Okay, then why do we all find it necessary to duck when we're...
0: That's a great question. I mean, survivability, I think, is the main thing. So the mast, like the actual top of the aircraft is that high. However, like when we make inputs to the flight controls, it can dip as low as like 4 feet or so.
3: Oh, wow. Okay.
0: Yeah, and so we're always really, really careful when people are entering and exiting what we call the rotor arc. To make sure that we don't make any inputs. We're constantly guarding the controls to make sure that nobody gets injured.
2: I do have a question about when they went in for the saving in Isle Royale, they had to sit there and maybe hover around trees and things like that, right? Because we don't know that the guy was in a clearing. So you have to be able to hover the aircraft where there's tops of trees and things like that you could be chopping off with the propellers, or how does that
0: so it's a it's kind of a balance. Like we want to be as high as we can so we're not impacting folks with with rotor wash, not that kind of high, but also like the lower we are, the better visibility we have and like the more steady hover we can hold.
2: So
0: it's kind of a balance, but we'll typically be like 30 to 50 feet above the trees, and then thankfully, like we usually, maybe not usually, but often have a ground party that can help move folks a little bit. Like if we see a little bit of a clearing,
2: okay.
0: Most often we can get somebody to that. But we do train like sending a rescue swimmer through relatively dense trees. Because we basically have to have a perfect hover to make sure that they don't get tangled up and injured. Yeah.
2: Oh.
3: I'm having a ground party this weekend. Lieutenant Commander Erickson, thank you for your service. Look at that, a man in uniform.
2: Yes, it's a nice sight.
3: U.S. Coast Guard Air Station, Traverse City. Thank you again for your service. Thanks for visiting us this morning.
0: No worries. Thanks so much for having me.
3: Appreciate it. Hey, we have a food challenge coming up. And that includes a 2.5-pound burger with 9 patties from Wendy's.
1: I can't wait to see it in the flesh.
3: 9 slices of cheese. Fireball's going to be in here to our friend Fireball, who's going to be in here and attempt to eat this thing. And there's a time limit of 9 minutes. So it's going to be a fast sprint on this burger. 9 patties, which is like the single, Dave's single, times 9, and times 9 slices of cheese. I mean, 9 slices of cheese, no problem.
2: Yeah, I mean, it's basically part of the patty.
3: Right, right, right.
2: Have you come up with a plan?
1: Eat it.
3: Eat it. Eat it all. Eat it quick.
2: Eat it quick. All right.
3: I think I'm going to do 3 patties at a time.
2: Okay,
3: and
2: okay.
3: And 3 times 3, and then boom.
2: 3 bites of each 3 patty stack.
3: Eat 3 patties. I'm not going to squish it down.
1: That's what I think. Not the whole thing, but when you get the 3s, just enough so it's easier to get to bite out of it. You smash it.
3: Yeah, we'll see what it looks like, man.
1: Yeah, man, I can't wait. I can't wait. This is, I mean.
2: And the key is you need to have it swallowed, mouth empty, in 9 minutes. Got to open your mouth and show it.
3: Right.
2: It.
3: Yep. Okay. Yep. And we're going to do it in the 9 o'clock hour. We will roll video. Our friend Dustin. Is it Dustin?
1: That's what I'm under the... That's what I think.
2: From Wendy's.
3: From Wendy's is coming in with 2 of them for Fireball and I. And we're going to try to do it in 9 minutes.
2: I hope it doesn't knock him over on the drive over.
3: 9 patties, each burger with 9 slices of cheese.
1: Curious.
3: Plus the lettuce and tomato and the... ketchup and mayonnaise.
1: What I've been thinking about is the transportation of it.
2: Yes.
1: Right? Like, you know, if you buy a Big Mac or, sorry, whatever, you know what I mean. The sandwiches come in the little folding box and or in the silver foil.
2: Yes.
1: How do you, what are they going to put it in the tube like the plans from the Brady Bunch?
3: I have no idea, but they wrap their sandwiches in that wax paper. Like, it's like a paper... esque type of thing.
2: I hope it doesn't topple over in Dustin's car on the way here.
3: Right.
1: We got to reach out and see if they'll make video of them assembling the burger.
2: Ooh, okay.
1: That would be cool.
3: I'd like to see that. It's 8:35 on KLT with Omelet and Finster and Mickey DeRocher. We're going to hit a quick break and we'll be right back. The food challenge is coming up soon.
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0: It is KLT, the rock station, 841 Omelet and Finster. Mickey DeRocher is here, and we got my buddy Fireball.
1: Good morning, everyone.
0: What's up, Fireball? Good time at Camp Omelet last weekend.
1: Best time ever.
0: Oh, my God. I had such a good time.
1: Yeah.
0: It was just something different about the vibe. The vibe was extra friendlier, extra positive. I don't know what it was, but that's my takeaway on it. Beautiful weather.
2: I just confirmed the burgers are up.
0: It was just something different about the vibe. The vibe was extra friendlier, extra positive. I don't know what it was, but that's my takeaway on it. Beautiful weather.

0: marked way down by Bubba's. So
1: all right. He'll figure it out.
2: Dustin, if you're listening, go State Street to Park Street.
1: He's inside. They're cooking.
2: The radio's inside?
1: Right. Well, let's hope.
2: Anyway. Yeah. Oh, my goodness. Maybe go in the garage and we'll pay for your garage.
1: Oh, that's the smartest thing.
2: Yeah.
1: All right. I'll call them back.
2: Let's go to the phones and see what's up with the people. We have some pop culture audio clips from famous phrases that we sort of forgot about but didn't forget about.
1: Well, today, it was 19 years ago today, Don't Tase Me, Bro happened.
2: Nice.
1: And that just triggered me. Not in the way that some people at work here get triggered, but it triggered me into remembering all of these great video clips that we've gotten to play over the years. So I strung a bunch of them together.
2: Good morning, KLT.
3: Hey, good morning. So my reason for calling, I told Mickey this off the radio, was how she responded to Lieutenant Colonel in regards to his garb, I guess, if you will, his uniform.
4: His hot-ass jumpsuit.
3: Jumpsuit, yeah. And it sounded like she needed to leave the room for a few minutes after she talked with him. So, but I was calling to say, like, what is the sexiest uniform that you can think of for a person in their work garb?
4: Ooh. I got to say, after looking at Lieutenant Erickson, it might be the Coast Guard jumpsuit. That's freshest on my mind. I know what Finster wants.
1: What?
4: Scrubs.
1: I was thinking that or the French maid.
3: Ooh. I would say scrubs, too. There's nothing hotter than a really sexy Munson nurse. I'm not going to lie.
1: Right. And when they wear scrubs, it just seems like they're down for dirtier stuff. I don't know what that means, but they're
4: sure. She will let's put a go. Catheter in you. So hot.
2: All right. Thank you for the call, brother. Fireball sounds like JFK Jr.
1: Ha!
2: That's from Cletus. Let's see.
1: Well, hold on. Wait, Cletus wants to make fun. Where was Cletus at Camp Omelet? If ever there is a Cletus-typed event, it's Camp Omelet.
0: His mom wife wouldn't let him.
2: This is in regards to the scenario with the married couple that has hum-hum on Saturday nights only once a week, and he was able to watch adult films before, but now she's trying to take that away if he wants extras, she says. A key to a healthy relationship is often based on trust, compatibility, and love. As long as these things are adhered to and no laws are being broken, it should be no one else's business how married couple chooses to maintain the quality and quantity of their sexual relationship. Mm. Well, that was said very nicely. Thank you.
1: It's coming from a guy named Jackknife Johnny.
4: It was a very polite way to say Nanya.
1: Uh-huh. All right. You want to play these clips?
2: Let's play some clips.
1: Yeah, this is a trip down viral memory lane.
5: Don't tase me, bro. Don't tase me. I didn't do anything. Ow! Ow! Ow! Ow! Ow! Ow!
6: I said, oh, Lord Jesus, it's a fire. Then I ran out. I didn't grab no shoes or nothing, Jesus. I ran for my life. And then the smoke got me. I got bronchitis. Ain't nobody got time for that.
7: Ow, Charlie! Ow! Johnny, that really hurt.
8: Leave Benny alone.
9: Whoa. Oh, my God. Oh, my God. Oh, my God. Whoa. Oh, wow. Woo! Yeah. Oh my god, look at that. It's starting to even look like a triple rainbow.
10: I like turtles.
11: How did it go?
12: I didn't feel anything.
11: Yeah.
12: Is this real life?
11: Yeah, this is real life. Stay in your seat.
2: The triple rainbow guy has passed away in recent

0: times.
1: Oh, really?
0: Yes. Let's continue
2: all the way
0: on.
2: Across the sky.
0: Come on now.
3: I don't feel tired.
4: You don't?
3: You have 4 eyes.
4: Yeah.
3: I feel funny. Why is this happening to me?
4: It's okay, bud. It's just from the medicine.
3: Is this going to be forever?
5: Obviously, we have a rapist in Lincoln Park. He's climbing in your windows. He's snatching your people up, trying to rape them. So y'all need to hide your kids, hide your wife, and hide your husband because they're raping everybody out here.
6: Allow me to introduce myself. I represent the rent that's too damn high party.
0: Yeah.
6: People are working 8 hours a day and 40 hours a week, and some a third job. Women can't afford to take care of their children, feed their children breakfast, lunch, and dinner. My main job is to provide a roof over your head, food on the table, and money in your pocket. This is politics as usual. Playing a silly game, and it's not going to happen. The rent too damn high movement, the people I'm here to represent can't afford to pay their rent. They're being laid off right now as I speak. They can't eat breakfast, lunch, or dinner. Listen, child stomach just growled. Did you hear it? You gotta listen like me.
7: What happened today?
8: Well, went straight out of Dogtown, skateboarding, surfing it up. Before I say anything else, I want to say no matter what you've done, you deserve respect. Even if you make mistakes, you're lovable. And it doesn't matter your look, skills, or age, or size, or anything, you're worthwhile. No one could ever take that away from you. Now, this stuff right here, I was driving and I was in the passenger side of this f***er's car. And so I grabbed the bag, I threw it over by that pole right there. And then f***ing buddy gets out and these two women are trying to help him. He runs up and he grabs one of them, man. Like a guy that big can snap a woman's neck like a pencil stick. So I f***ing ran up behind him with a hatchet. Smash, smash, smash.
9: Duh. Winning.
0: Nice, there you go. It's 8:49 on KLT. We're going to hit a quick break. We're going to have a food challenge in the studio in a little bit. I would guess that since we spoke to him and he was just about to make the burgers, it's probably going to be another 15 or 20 minutes.
10: Oh, easily, easily.
0: So take your time there, Dustin. We're going to be here ready to go. Fireball.
10: Oh, don't take your time. Get these damn things here. Let's go.
11: Fast food.
0: Fireball and I will attempt to eat 9 burger patties as part of a burger. It's a cheeseburger. 9 slices of cheese with the regular lettuce, tomato, and whatever accoutrements they put on it. But Fireball, it's got a special order with 1 pound of bacon.
11: Something like that, because I won't eat the lettuce or tomato. I did my research. The one at the Cherryland, a guy ate one in 4 minutes.
1: Whoa.
10: 4 minutes?
11: Yeah.
10: So wow.
11: That's what
1: we
11: got to
1: beat. Are you
11: going
1: to try and beat that?
11: I'm going for two.
0: Listen, I will be very happy if I eat it in 9 minutes.
10: Nine is what I care about. Like, right? Well, little redemption.
0: A burger a minute. Right. That seems doable when you break down like that.
11: I guess I get 2 strips of bacon per patty to get rid of the vegetable.
1: Oh,
11: okay.
1: Man.
11: Mustard.
10: I don't want anything healthy
0: in
10: there.
0: There's no mustard on these. It's ketchup and mayonnaise.
10: Make sure nothing grew out of the ground.
11: Cook it with lard.
0: Let's hit a quick break. We'll do news and sports, and then our food challenge is coming up, and we will roll video, and we will bring that to the people on our Facebook page. We'll be right back. It's KLT, Omelet and Finster, Mickey DeRocher, and Fireball.
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0: It's KLT, the rock station. Welcome in, 9 o'clockers, on a Thursday morning. It's Omelette and Finster, along with Mickey DeRocher, who's going to be exiting stage left even in just a few minutes. We're going to get Michelle Perez in here with a KLT news update.
1: I miss Dustin. Hopefully they're in the car. Front Street is closed, bro.
0: But park in the garage, and we'll give you the money for parking.
1: There you go.
2: We will validate your parking.
1: All right,
0: yeah.
1: Whatever we got to do.
0: All right, Fireball
1: is in. Get these burgers here.
0: Fireball's in the studio. We have Miss the current and two-time Miss Camp Omelette. Woo-hoo. Leslie is in the studio.
2: Royalty among us.
0: Yes.
1: She said she ate two of those T-Rex burgers on the way over.
2: Show you how it's done.
0: Burger challenge coming up. Nine patties on a cheeseburger, nine slices of cheese, and Fireballer and I are going to give it hell. Try to eat it in 9 minutes.
1: Seeing Leslie, my excitement level raised the competition, right?
2: Yes.
1: Never has there been a more diehard competitor.
2: Seriously.
1: Than Elvis Leslie over there. Holy cow. My favorite.
0: Let's get a KLT news update underway.
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3: The twin brothers who were acquitted of charges in a plot to kidnap Governor Whitmer in 2020 are suing Attorney General Dana Nessel, federal, state, and local law enforcement for constitutional rights violations. The federal lawsuit was filed Tuesday by Michael Knoll of Plainwell and William Knoll of Shelbyville. They say in the lawsuit that police and prosecutors manufactured the case through paid informants. And their attorneys say the Knoll brothers have never been able to really restore their lives and business following the acquittal. 14 men in total were charged. A Munson Medical Center is recognizing the agencies and organizations that responded to last year's mass stabbing at the Traverse City Walmart. 11 people

0: were seriously injured in the attack. The suspect was quickly apprehended, and all of the victims survived. Munson created a commemorative coin honoring law enforcement, firefighters, paramedics, dispatchers, medical professionals, and citizens who assisted with the response and victims' care. Munson representatives recently presented the coins to the Grand Traverse County Sheriff's Office in recognition of that coordinated effort. Leland Township is asking the public to review a draft plan that can help shape future improvements in downtown Leland. The streetscape master plan examines vehicle and pedestrian traffic, parking demand, and more. The township emphasizes that the document is still a draft and does not represent a final construction plan. Residents and business owners may review the plan and submit comments through the end of September. You can find it online at Leland Township. A memorial highway honoring fallen Michigan State Police Trooper James Bolin was dedicated this week in Acme. Bolin was struck and killed by a drunk driver while directing traffic during the 1987 National Governors Conference in Traverse City. Governor Whitmer signed the legislation naming the highway in recognition of Bolin's service. A woman was killed in a two-vehicle crash in Wexford County Wednesday afternoon. The sheriff's office says the crash happened shortly before 3 p.m. Early reports believe a vehicle was driving southeast, driven by a Cedar man, when he collided with a westbound vehicle driven by a Boone woman. The woman was taken to Munson Cadillac, where she was pronounced deceased. The other driver sustained minor injuries. The crash is under investigation. A reminder that military drone and communications testing is underway in northern Michigan through tomorrow. The testing is at Camp Grayling, which, along with Alpena Combat Readiness Training Center, makes up Michigan's national all-domain warfighting center. Unmanned aircraft are being tested in simulated battlefield conditions. And we are here. Michigan's county road agencies have released their recommendations for some of the best fall color drives in the northern Lower Peninsula. It's a pretty extensive list, but just some local suggestions: Long Rapids and Nicholson roads in Alpena County, Long Lake and Occioch roads in Presqu'ile County, and Supply Road and Hobbs Highway in Grand Traverse. Also on the list, North Eagle Highway and Port Oneida Road in Leelanau County, along with several routes through Emmett, Antrim, and Wexford County. Peak color in northern Michigan is expected between October 12th and the 29th. So you can find this comprehensive list at mycountyroads.org.
1: I wonder if they fixed the Tunnel of Trees road yet.
0: No, it's not all finished, no. Mm. I know, that was a real loss. Yeah.
1: Beautiful on a motorcycle.
0: Oh,
1: I guess any vehicle. All right, thank you, Michelle
0: Enjoy
1: Perez.
0: Your burgers.
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1: off the air.
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1: 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Tigers won. Lions play tonight. There's your sports.
2: Go Lions tonight.
1: I mean, Tigers lost. Sorry. I'm all food challenged, excited. Even though I'm not competing, my nipples are getting hard.
2: I'm ready to rock that burger, man. Bring it on. Bring it here. Let me murder that thing. All right, it's 9:06 on KLT. We will break into regular programming on the Rock Block when the burgers arrive. And then we'll start the time.
1: It's
2: we'll
1: a play great a, moment in sports.
2: Play a tune, and we'll bring it to you live on Facebook as well. The video portion of this burger challenge.
1: Fireball wants his own accolades. He just doesn't want to be known as Miss reigning two-time Miss Camp Omelets plus one. Now he can be like, remember that T-Rex burger? I'm the T-Rex champion.
2: T-Rex
1: burger?
2: You could
1: have had your face and name on the wall at B-Dubs, by the way.
3: Hey, that was a rough summer.
1: Mm.
2: Hey, the T-Rex burger is available at Wendy's, so you can do that on your own and time it yourself.
1: I think it's a $30 burger. I paid $22 for a normal one at a bar two doors down from here.
2: Right.
1: And it didn't have nine patties, I'll tell you that.
2: We'll break into regular programming when these burgers arrive. A little Rock Block in the meantime. It's Omelet and Finster with Miss Camp Omelet, the current reigning two-time champion, and Fireball.
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0: 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We break into regular programming to bring you the T-Rex burger. And we are about to imbibe on these burgers.
1: I think that means drink.
0: This is... Wow. All right, here we go.
2: All right.
0: Weighing in at...
1: 2.5 pounds each.
0: I think they're quarter pounders.
1: Wow.
0: So therefore, 9.
1: Are you rolling, Leslie? Look at this.
2: I can barely hold this thing.
1: All right, I don't know which one of these is the regular and which one of these is special needs. But there's one.
0: Well, let's get him. Let's get him. I'm psyched.
1: Here's two. Thank you, Dustin. Yeah.
0: Thank you to Dustin at Wendy's. Which location? Is he South Airport or is he
1: I don't know.
0: Garfield, Jerry
1: Lanza? I don't know, but I am going to start the official timer up.
0: What? Okay. He's got a special order.
1: All right, hold on, because I got to start the official timer. All right, hold it, hold it, hold it. Gentlemen, good luck.
0: I need a plate.
1: Well,
0: here we go.
1: Here we go. In 5, 4, 3, 2, 1, eat. All right, there they go. Omelette looks like he has ripped the top three off. Fireball looks like he's got 4. He's got a bun in this one. And, oh, look, there's at least 3 pieces of bacon between each one. Wow. Wow. The athleticism that I am witnessing. Oh, Fireball's going a different technique now. He's abandoning the first 3 that he had and is now grabbing 2 patties at a time. Omelette is just keeping a very steady pace, stepping back and forth. We also have these Frosties and French fries, but they are not part of the challenge. You should see the dancing around that is happening, because not only do they have to finish, we're trying to do this in under 9 minutes. What do you want? Water? Water? You can drink whatever you want. I don't care. Yeah, yeah. It says nothing about that. So, if you need water, I mean, are we going to stick with this the whole 9 minutes? No? All right. Why don't we... I'll get us into a song so you can focus at the task at hand here. Yeah, let's go right into Boston and then we'll check back in. Food Challenge 2026 on KLT, the rock station. Wow, there's food everywhere, kids.

0: It's KLT, the rock station, Omelet and Finster. Boy, oh boy, it's a moot point at this point, right. Leslie. I am looking at a lot of burger and Fireball's plate, but Omelet, I mean, you really, really came so close, bro. I'll move over to my side. When you're ready, I'll hit the buttons.
1: Okay. Wow, I've never been quiet for 9 minutes in my life.
0: I
1: probably have two or three bites left.
0: It was.
1: And that's, I ate three at a time. I whizzed through the first six. And then that last three were rough. But, and then I finally, during the last three, I did let out a little belch, which was helped me.
0: I thought you had it, man. You were right.
1: I know.
0: You were right there.
1: When you said last song, and then I was like, oh, my God. So I just kept, I could only chew and swallow so fast, and it goes a little slower.
2: Yeah, way too much chewing.
1: A lot of chewing.
2: Good job. You whooped me on that one.
0: Wow. Omelet. I mean, I'm going to applaud you for beating Fireball.
1: Oh, wow.
3: You did good.
1: But that just ruined my whole day.
2: The whole day. Done. I'm so glad it's raining out.
0: Uh-oh. Go vomit over in that direction.
1: I'm not going to vomit.
0: All right. Let's take a quick break, and then we'll be right back. I got to dump this song here.
1: Yep. You got weather coming up.
0: Yeah. Weather coming up next on KLT.
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0: It is KLT, the rock station, Omelette and Finster, along with Fireball and Leslie, the two-time award-winning Miss Camp Omelette, is in the studio. And Fireball and I just did the T-Rex Wendy's Burger Challenge.
1: I mean, Fireball, I'm not on.
0: Go ahead.
2: Fireball is in like a full body sweat over here.
3: I got the meat sweats.
2: And there is a lot of heavy breathing going on in here. It's even, like working in a 1-900 call center.
0: I think I've redeemed myself from the horrible chicken eating contest, chicken wing.
2: I mean, you still failed, just didn't fail as badly.
0: I didn't
2: fail. If you want to count it as a win.
0: It's not a win, but it's certainly came back and ate a bunch of food very fast.
2: It's a step up from 9 wings.
0: Definitely.
3: You definitely 13, beat the meat.
0: 13 wings. And,
2: I mean, he
0: Fireball.
2: Housed you, Fireball.
3: Smoked me.
2: I would have lost 50 on that. I would have put 50 on you with no problem.
3: It was the bacon.
0: Nine burgers. With 9 pieces of cheese with the lettuce and tomato. Fireball doesn't eat lettuce and tomato, so he got the bacon. He got 3 slices of bacon in between each patty. And I ate all of it except for 2 bites of 3 burger-sized bites.
2: You were right there, bro. You were right there. Had I not made the one joke.
0: I may have been like, hindsight now is 2020, like, just stuff them in my face, but I just couldn't bring myself to do that.
2: No,
0: I
2: think you have to, that's called chipmunking. I've done a lot of research on the competitive eating, and your mouth has to be empty by the 9 minutes.
0: Yeah.
2: Not the plate.
0: I could have chipmunked it.
3: Yeah, I couldn't swallow anymore. There wasn't enough water or anything. I just, bleh.
2: The burgers itself looked great, though.
3: It was good.
2: You know what's funny is current Miss Camp, it's going to take a while for me not to say former, and I'll never call you former ever again. She bat cleanup here. He ate the rest of Fireball's burger. Hilarious.
0: You could move one over.
4: Came here for the food.
3: Sharing is caring.
2: We've approved for a new crown also. I will give you 50. Anything you spend over that, that's on you. But the company will cover 50 for a brand new crown. Try to get a good one because it'll get passed down.
0: Get some rhinestones on there.
4: Yep, it's going to go big and go home. Here we go.
2: Right. Nice. I want it to be good. Maybe there should be former crown. I'm done with all that.
4: Yeah.
2: Still have a Camp Omelette meeting Tuesday.
0: Yes, we
2: do. Yeah. While everything's still fresh in our heads. I got to remember the no touching the opponent's fire and nothing can touch the string. Right. Oh, that was such a good. That was so exciting.
4: No, that was intense.
2: At least one of you two was a winner.
0: Leslie, so when you won Miss Camp Omelette and it started with the axe throwing, went from 20 contestants down to 3 in one event. And then the next event was the tent building. And that was neck and neck. I mean, that was very close.
2: I need to get JJ's last name. I think there's a prize for her, but I don't know how to get her.
4: Are those the same tents as you did last year? Or
2: no.
4: These are weird tents.
2: Yeah, they were very... Yeah.
4: Yeah.
2: Whatever. You won. Don't complain about the tents
4: complaining.
2: Now. I'll snatch that sash right off.
4: No.
0: Fire building contest was the one that was between 2 people.
2: Her and Cricket. Not her. 2. Cricket. Yeah, Cricket.
4: Cricket. She did good. Good job, Cricket.
0: And Leslie lit the whole box of matches.
2: That was, I mean, you should get to wear one of those sashes, Fireball, because that was the key.
4: He was the guider. He guided me through everything. So.
0: That's
4: so
0: very cute. Good. You got to have somebody in your corner.
3: Yeah.
2: All right, we forgot Jet's Pizza of Gaylord, open daily on the corner of West Main and West Street. 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

0: Okay, KLT weather is pretty simple today. When we get done with these rain showers, which are lingering a little longer than I thought they were, gradually becoming mostly sunny today with a high of 70 degrees. Tonight, mostly clear, low 50. Tomorrow for Friday, we start off with sunshine, increasing clouds later in the day with a high of 66. Friday night, got a good chance of rain showers coming into northern Michigan, mostly cloudy with a low of 50, and rain is likely for the morning hours in Saturday with a high of 61. Sunday, partly sunny and 65. Yeah, the suicide walk is on Saturday morning, and it looks like there could be rain. From what I understand, it is rain or shine.
1: Yeah.
0: Rain or shine. A suicide prevention walk, raise awareness. It's free to walk. The gathering and registration's at 9 o'clock on Saturday morning, and then the walk starts at 10 o'clock. I'll be broadcasting live thanks to Game Day Men's Health.
2: Yeah!
0: Where I'll be heading over today after the show to get my testosterone shot.
2: I'll make sure to tell them what a warrior you were this morning.
0: You know,
2: I wonder if you had gotten the shot first, if you would have finished the burger.
0: Yeah. And, you know, eating that in the morning is like, that's not right.
2: Dude, a nine-patty burger on a rainy morning equals a big napping day.
3: Yeah, that's what I was thinking.
2: The final episode of Reacher hit last night, and I can't, or the other day, and I can't wait to go home. I got to watch Totally 90s House with Carter. That freaking show is so awesome. And then Reacher, and I'll be sleeping for the rest of the day, eating stuff off of my chest.
0: I'm starting to feel like I don't feel like that dread of walking. I mean, it was doable. I mean, right now I don't feel horrible. But
2: wow.
0: Towards the end of that run, I did. Yeah. I did, though. That was bad for a minute.
2: Cricket just texted, HTF, does JJ get a prize, but I don't. I said I needed her information. I know your information, Cricket. I already have it all.
0: She wants prizes for second place?
2: Second and third, I think, are getting stuff. Right. But I already knew yours, Cricket.
0: KLT.
2: Okay, she added a laughing emoji. She's lucky, or I was going to keep that prize myself.
0: Get a KLT shoehorn.
2: No, I think it's good. I think it's something good. I can't say yet just because in case I'm wrong, but there could be some gift certificates for places to have fun coming. Not well, you, Leslie.
4: I'm good.
2: You got money. You got 250 cash, didn't you?
4: No, I didn't get nothing.
2: Oh, we owe you $250 from Babe Brad.
5: Wow, I'm winning today.
0: You got 250 today.
2: At least one of you, two of you in that couple's winning stuff.
0: Oh, did you guys already imbibe on that Frosty?
3: Yeah, I've had a bite or two.
0: Yeah, that's good.
3: Shut down the heartburn.
2: I mean, there was $100 for Miss Campbell.
5: No. I heard $250.
2: I got it right here. Here's the 100.
0: All right, let's hit a quick break. We're going to do, well, are you ready with five things?
2: Sure.
0: Okay, let's do
2: it. I didn't write any of them, but I can wing it.
6: And now, it's time for the five things you need to know to be the smartest person at work.
2: And it's brought to you by DeVette and Ford Insurance, Glen Arbor. 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All right, sports. Tigers lost. They play again tonight, but tonight, Thursday night football. Both undefeated teams happening. First game in the new stadium. My money is on the Buffalo Bills and the over. Number two, there's a big squabble going on with the Jimmy Buffett estate. The kids, the wife, everybody's going through some kind of scrutiny over drug use. We'll see how this plays out.
0: The mother with ketamine and...
2: Marijuana.
0: Marijuana. There's nothing wrong with marijuana. I don't know about ketamine.
2: I haven't.
0: And the guy that's in charge of his estate, I guess the guy that's supposed to dole out the money, is having a hard time with Mrs. Buffett on the ketamine and the weed. I don't know what that has to do with her inheriting her husband's fortune.
1: Spider-Man, Brand New Day is now the all-time highest grossing movie at the domestic box office. $936.773 million. Number four, Judge Judy, she's calling it quits. And the fifth and final thing you need to know to be the smart, the domestic box office. $936.773 million. Number four, Judge Judy, she's

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1: hey,
0: shower.
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0: Schwillab. Good morning, it's KLT, the rock station, and there's Alice Cooper at 9:55. Boy, oh boy, I hit the wall, man, after the burger. Whew, that was a rough one. I did a food challenge this morning. Wendy's is offering a T-Rex burger, and it's 9 patties on a cheeseburger with lettuce and tomato and the whole thing. And pickles. I didn't know pickles were coming, but it was fine. But I did eat all of it except for 2 bites. You have 9 minutes to do it. So if anybody does it, send us a message or an email. Let me know how you did. Terry Ray is next, everyone. She has White Birch Outfitters gift certificates to give away. That's a great place in Gaylord. We've got a lot of great businesses in Gaylord as our advertisers. And thank you. Finster and I are getting off the radio. We'll see you back here for a Friday show tomorrow. And Terry Ray is next. I got nothing else.
1: Yeah, let's do it. Hit the button. Let's get the hell out of here.
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0: Hollywood Vampires on the rock station. KLT, finishing off the long rock block. I'm Terry Ray. That song was written by a 17-year-old fellow named Randy California, and his band Spirit back in 1969 is when it became a big hit. But it was re-recorded by the Hollywood Vampires, Johnny Depp and Alice Cooper and all those guys, and they rocked it up a little bit, and that's what that was right there. How you doing? Happy Thursday. Thursday. This Saturday is Talk Like a Pirate Day, and I was thinking maybe making that, since tomorrow's Feel Good Friday songs, and I won't be on Saturday. What if we do that for lunch at the Leedsville Cafe? Make your request as if you were a pirate. There's one thought. I'm open to suggestion, though, for lunch at the Leedsville Cafe today, what you would like to do. Let's check out the forecast. KLT's weather's brought to you by Pat, Aaron, and Mike at Northern Glass. It smells like burgers in the studio right now. I can tell. After the big challenge they had, at least they took the garbage out. Still, the smell is lingering, though. Back to the weather, brought to you by Pat, Aaron, and Mike at Northern Glass, serving Alpena, Rogers City, Hillman, and surrounding areas. Let them walk you through your claims process when it comes to windshield replacement, because accidents happen. Forecast for the day today, rain's supposed to taper off, sunshine at least a bit. High of about 70, cloudy possibly tomorrow, 66, rain's likely on Saturday, 61, and then we get the sunshine on Sunday for KLT's last splash of summer cruise, mid to upper 60s. It'll be the P word on Sunday. It'll be pleasant. Right now in Alpena, 56, and partly cloudy, 59, Harbor Springs, 57, Cadillac, and downtown Traverse City, 59 with some clouds. All right. So Talk Like a Pirate Day for lunch at the Leedsville Cafe, unless you've got a better idea. That's what we're going to do. John Mellencamp's next. Very soon, Terry Ray's Comedy Club.
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Ah, Don Henley on the rock station, KLT, 1, 2, 3, 4, 4 days left of summer. First day of fall is officially on the 22nd of September, this coming Tuesday. Little more summer to squeak out, although I'm sure it's going to warm up again as soon as fall hits. Happens every year. Week 2 of the NFL starts tonight. Have you got your picks in? Just a reminder, I did mine. I did the first 5 weeks in advance. That way, if I forget, at least I made the picks at WKLT.com. But then I can go in and fine-tune them each week as watching how the season's going. But if you haven't signed up yet, get signed up. It's free, and you can win stuff. If you already have, make sure you got your picks at WKLT.com. It's KLT's Pro Football Challenge. Shannon Bletchel of Mansalona was our first week's weekly winner. She has picked up the $25 gift card to Alpine Chocolate.

0: House and PGO's Food and Spirits in TC, you could be our week two winner. It starts tonight, and then the last games will be Monday Night Football, and we'll declare our week two weekly winner on the first day of fall, on Tuesday. We'll find out who our next winner will be, but make your picks. And the Lions play tonight. Go Lions! Coming up this morning, Van Halen's on the way. So's Terry Race, Comedy Club.
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2: Does anyone in the room believe in the supernatural, ghosts, spirits and like? Anyone? It's actually easy to tell if your house is haunted. It isn't. Grow up. 10% of women have cried in a store fitting room. I guess they weren't expecting to see me in there. If my grandmother knew how much money I spent on her funeral, she would be spinning in her ditch. People ask, what's the most important thing in a relationship? And I think, trust. Because if you're with a woman and you don't 100% trust her, how do you know she's not going to tell your wife?
3: New York City is an interesting place. I live in Queens, me and my wife. We got a nice little apartment. It's me, her, and some mice. We're figuring it out. I've dealt with mice before, but not New York City mice. They're built different. I've never seen mice with their hats on backwards. It's crazy. I opened up the cabinet. I threw rat poison in there. One of them picked it up, started using it as war paint, man. Another one bit the top off and rolled it out like a grenade. And I'll tell you, I tried to get rid of these mice at first with glue traps. And let me tell you something, glue traps are for psychopaths. I'm a lifelong hunter. I wasn't worried about killing these mice, but glue traps are different. I was in the living room watching TV. One of the mice came in. He was dragging a glue trap with his leg. He goes, "Kill me like a man." And he just drug the trap into the other room. I mean, have y'all ever seen a mouse shake its head with disgust? No, a glue trap only does half the job. Now you walk in and there's a mouse just sitting there blinking, going, "What now? Now what's your move, big dog? Oh, you're going to stomp on me, then go eat dinner? You got problems, buddy."
4: I'm pregnant. Yeah, I did it. I'm amazing. I laid there and that's it. Usually when someone in the public eye gets pregnant, there's like a couple months where there's some rumors about them, you know? There's some like, ooh, bump alert, right? Uh-oh. I was well into my second trimester. Not one rumor about me. Nothing. I was photographed. Belly out. They're like, "There's Amy." Looking happy. I don't know. Doing her. And then so once people knew, they were like, "Well, is she showing?" And they were like, "No more than normal. Kind of. It just kind of looks like she took her Spanx off."
5: Nice tattoos on you guys, some neck tattoos. Those are fun. Do you remember in the olden days, if you were walking down the street and you saw somebody with a neck tattoo, you were like, "My number's up. I'm about to have my throat cut." But now, if you see someone with a neck tattoo,

0: You know that they got it at their local muffin shop. They got like a Frappuccino neck tattoo special. And they're going to like duck into an alley. And then you're like, wait, no, neck tattoo, I'm safe. And they're going to be like, could I read you a poem about my vegan bicycle? And you're like, you little Nancy boy.
1: I like staying in nice hotels. I know my hotel is nice when I'm checking in. And that's the one where all the kids' teams are staying that weekend. Kids travel a lot for being non-professional athletes. I never even thought to sit my parents down at that young of an age and just be like, Mom, Dad, we gotta hit the road. If you believe in me like you say you do, then you'll be excited to take the only 2 days off of work you get per week and travel to a different part of the country and watch me lose by more than you thought possible. You also might have to develop a drinking habit with the parents in the hotel lobby late at night as you criticize the coach for their decision making. Because there's no way it was your kid's fault, because they have your genes and you almost play varsity 2 times.
2: It's amazing. I've actually been on the dance floor dancing with a girl and had her friend just walk over and just pull her away from me going, bye-bye. And you're left just standing there. Man, there's not a chance in nothing. One guy would walk over to one of his buddies dancing with a girl and go, Earl, you don't even know her. I'm not waiting up all night worried about you. Come on, we're leaving. It's actually just the opposite, and guys understand. Hey, buddy, I might be hooking up tonight. You're walking. Right? It's only 76 miles. It'll quit snowing. Hey, wait a minute. My insulin's in your glove box. I'll get it tomorrow. Let me know what happens.
3: Mix it up a little bit. This is my impression of a guy asking his friend Pierce to get beers for a party. Pierce! Pierce! Pierce! Get beers, Pierce! Pierce, get beers! And music, Pierce! Tears for fears, Pierce! Tears for fears! Go to Sears! 3 tears for Pierce! If you don't do that alone in the shower tomorrow, you're dead inside. Soap up, make up your own. I haven't seen you in years, Pierce! Live your life. No one else is going to tell you to. This is my impression of a guy asking his friend Chris to get in his hybrid vehicle. Chris! Get in your Prius, Chris! That's the end of the joke. There's nothing else. That's the end.
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0: Nickelback on the Rock Station, KLT. All right, we're celebrating Talk Like a Pirate Day early. Talk Like a Pirate Day is actually this Saturday, but we'll get a jump on it. And we've done this in years past on lunch at the Leedsville Cafe. Here's some examples.
1: Arr, Terry Ray, where do you find a pirate that's lost his wooden legs?
0: Where?
1: Right where you left him.
0: A pirate that's lost his wooden legs? Arr.
2: Hey, Terry, how do you know if you're a pirate? Because you are.
3: Arr, knock, knock.
0: Who's there?
3: The
0: who?
3: That'll work.
0: Bye. There's a few examples of people with their piratey talk, and that's what we're doing on the Noontime Hour, so think about that. Talk Like a Pirate Day. 231-941-9558. We'll get you through. 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
0: 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Gabby Barrett live in Ovation Hall. We've got the sold-out Mark Farner show live at Ovation Hall October 2nd. KLT still has tickets for that show that we will be giving away. Firehouse with special guest Steelheart in Ovation Hall. That one's November 14th. Those tickets are now on sale, and that would be a fun, fun time, would it not? 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

0: You too on the rock station, KLT. I'm Terry Ray. Hello. All right, so we're on the 17th day of September. Talk Like a Pirate Day is officially this Saturday, but we're moving it to today for lunch at the Leedsville Cafe.
1: What does a seasick pirate say? I me should have been a farmer.
0: Stupid. Anyway, that's going to be the theme for the noontime hour, if you want to think about it. KLT's weather is for McVaniel's Marathon. You can fuel up there in Lachine from propane to bait and the largest alcohol selection at a gas station. Need something not in stock? 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Still a chance of isolated showers today, otherwise partly sunny, high near 70. Cloudy tomorrow, but 66. Rain likely on Saturday, 61 the high, and then we get the sunshine on Sunday. Sunshine, sweetheart, with a high in the mid to upper 60s. Right now in Alpena, 57, it's overcast. 63 in Harbor Springs, 61 in Cadillac, and downtown Traverse City, 61. You want to hear that joke again so you can tell it to other people?
1: What does a seasick pirate say? I me should have been a farmer.
0: No, maybe don't tell it to other people.
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Guns N' Roses on the rock station, KLT. Where do we go now? Where do we go? That's funny because I just recently learned that that part of the song, Axl Rose wasn't sure what to do with the song, so he just started singing, where do we go now? Where do we go now? And you know what? Let's make that part of the song. That's what they decided. He wasn't sure what they should do with that part. And there it is. It is KLT. I'm Terry Ray. We've chosen who's on My Tunes this weekend. And doing the deed this time around, Saturday at noon, it will be Sandra Kingsley of Traverse City. Leonard Frazek of Hawks will be on Sunday at noon. Each submitted a 10-song list of songs they wanted to hear on the radio. And they're going to play DJ as well Saturday and Sunday. And you could do the same. Just submit a list to WKLT.com. 10 songs. You just may end up on the radio and win a $25 gift card to Rustic Hog Barbecue Bar and Grill, South Main Street in Lake City for doing so. WKLT.com is where you go. All right, we're getting close to lunch at the Leedsville Cafe, and you guys have definitely understood the assignment. I can hardly wait to start sharing what you have shared with me for lunch at the Leedsville Cafe, and request lines are still open. Talk Like a Pirate Day is Saturday.

0: Today we are celebrating early, and if you've got any pirate jokes, which several of you have, feel free to share those. 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
4: 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I would like to hear some great white, like the great white that took my leg. Rock me, please. Thank you.
3: Arg. The last arg. Great white, like the great white that took me leg. It's lunch at the Leitzville Cafe. KLT.

0: Great White on the Rock Station. KLT, it is lunch at the Leedsville Cafe. Talk like a pirate day.
1: What did the pirate flush down the toilet? The captain's log.
0: Lunch at the Leedsville Cafe. KLT.

0: I shiver me timbers. 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
1: Van Halen. All right. Awesome. 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

0: Hey, Terry, are you ready to play me some Fool in the Rain? Because I heard we're sailing to a tropical island, baby.
1: Okay. It's KLT.

0: Zeppelin on the rock station, KLT. It is lunch at the Leedsville Cafe. I'm Terry Ray. We're celebrating Talk Like a Pirate Day early.
1: Hi, Captain, my captain. Could I hear Still the Same by Bob Seger?
2: Arr, matey.
1: That was terrible.
0: All over the place. All right, Still the Same.
1: Okay, bye.
0: Bye. Favorite parts where she snort laughs right here. Still the same. Still the same. It's KLT.

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1: How come pirates don't take a shower before they walk the plank? Ah, just wash up later on the shore.
0: That was just in the right channel. That was weird. It's KLT.

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1: Hey, Terry, how do you know if you're a pirate? Because you are.
0: Sirac Station. KLT.

0: The Rock Station, KLT. Now I feel the need to count how many times he says, "Hey, kid, rock and roll, rock on." Kind of like the Journey song, the na-na-na-na-nas that have been counted. I'll get back to you on it. It is lunch at the Leedsville Cafe, Saturday, officially Talk Like a Pirate Day. We're hitting it early. You're welcome. 231-941-9558. 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One sec. Sorry, I had to sneeze. Turned the microphone off just in time. There was a joke told to me that I didn't get at first because I wasn't totally understanding what the fellow was saying. And this one.
1: Hey, Derry, how you doing?
0: I'm good. How you doing?
1: I'm sorry I came in a little late, but has anybody done the joke about the pirate with the steering wheel in his pants yet?
0: The steering wheel in his pants. The pirate with the steering wheel in his pants.
1: Steering wheel in his pants, yeah.
0: Let's hear it.
1: He says, "Arr, it's driving me nuts."
0: Once I figured out what he was saying, then it made more sense. I'm sorry. 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Delivered or picked up, they have what you need for cattle, equine, swine, poultry, and companion animals. Forecast for the day today, Traverse City says, mostly sunny, high of 71. We're working on that. And then tomorrow, some clouds, 66. Rain probably Saturday, but then sunshine on Sunday. Highs between 65 and 70 for KLT's last splash of summer cruise. Pretty much the same forecast on the East Coast right now in Alpena. Overcast. It's 60. 66 Harbor Springs, 63 Cadillac, and downtown Traverse City, 64. 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
11: Ah, thank you, Joe Elliott. It is lunch at the Leedsville Cafe. I'm Terry Ray. The theme is Talk Like a Pirate Day.
12: Yeah, Terry, I heard this week and you are sailing out for a three-hour tour this weekend.
11: Yes.
12: Got it. I heard you sailing. You are.
11: I got it. What shall we play for you? Oh, she's gone. So, some of you are really good at this. Not everyone. It's the Rock Station. KLT. Standing in the-

0: Well, there's a lot of pirates out there listening today. It's Lunch at the Leedsville Cafe, KLT. Here's a few.
1: Hi, Carrie Ray, riddle me this.
0: Yes.
1: What's the pirate's favorite letter?
0: What is a pirate's favorite letter?
1: You'd think it would be the R, but nay, it's the C.
0: But nay.
2: You know, since a pirate only knows one letter of the alphabet?
0: Uh-huh.
2: R.
3: Shiver me timbers. Come sail away with me.
2: Arr, happy Thursday, matey.
0: Yes.
2: Hey, do you know what a pirate's favorite kind of girl is? Arr, a fat bottom floozy.
0: I really was surprised by that, huh?
4: Hey, Terry, how much did the pirate pay for his ears to get pierced? A buccaneer. How about some Greta Van Fleet?
0: How about some Greta Van Fleet? It's Lunch at the Leedsville Cafe. KLT.

0: Greta Van Fleet on the rock station, KLT. It is lunch at the Leetsville Cafe. I'm Terry Ray. We're celebrating Talk Like a Pirate Day early. 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All right, let's play Terry Ray's Most Excellent Catchphrase Game. This is a game where I get two of you on the phone line. I give you clues as to a word I'm trying to get you to say. You shout out answers. First one to five wins. How about a $25 gift card to White Birch Outfitters for some of the best up north apparel, hats, t-shirts, sunglasses, sweatshirts, footwear, drinkware, locally made jewelry, gifts, decor, locally roasted coffee beans, gloves, jackets, books, maps, disc golf discs, candles, and more. 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We'll get you through. 231-941-9558. I need the first male and the first female who've not won this game in 30 days to play in hopes of telling you apart. Good luck right now.
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0: All right, I have Julia and I have Carl on the line. Say hello to each other.
14: Hello. Hello, each other.
0: Where are you from, Julia?
14: I'm from Meezik.
0: Meezik. And how about you, Carl?
15: Alden.
0: All righty. So I'm going to give clues as to what I'm trying to get you to say. You shout out answers. First 1 to 5 wins. Every answer starts with the letter P, like pirate. All right?
15: Yes.
0: Here we go. A woman of the night might be called a...
15: prostitute.
0: Yes, prostitute, Carl. This is the clothing you wear to sleep in.
15: Pajamas.
0: That's a tie. This is Polly Want a Cracker. It's a...
15: Parrot.
0: Yes, it's a parrot. This is a state in the United States that starts with a...
14: Pennsylvania.
0: And so he was first. This is... You carved this at Halloween.
14: Pumpkin.
0: Yes, she was first. This is... It's a number 2...
14: Pencil.
0: Yes, pencil. She was first. I could have gone a couple different ways. You put pepperoni on this.
15: Pizza.
0: He was first. You lay your head on this at night.
14: No.
0: That's a tie. This is someone who can predict things and knows things.
14: Psychic.
0: That's psychic. That's right. Right now, Julia has 3. Carl has 4. This is one of the Beatles.
14: Paul.
0: Yes, Paul. It's 4-4. Paul McCartney. This is a fruit that actually grows on the ground.
14: Pomegranate.
0: And if you turn it upside down in your cart, it means you're a swinger.
14: Pineapple.
0: Yes, a pineapple for the win.
15: Woo! I thought that-

0: grow to the tree.
1: Sorry, Carl.
2: Well, I know, I did too, but they grow low, and they aren't in a tree. I just learned that recently.
1: No, they aren't. They're like a bush.
2: Carl.
0: Oh, I'll be done.
2: I know, we've learned something. It was exciting. Carl, I hope you get through another time. Julia, you've got a $25 gift card to White Birch Outfitters in Gaylord.
1: All right.
2: Woohoo! Yeah, that is Terry Ray's most excellent catchphrase game. Let's do this.
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2: All righty. So many of you calling in for lunch at the Leedsville Cafe today. Let's share a few more.
0: You tell me, how about either walk the plank or walk on by?
2: Oh, or walk this way. How about that?
0: That'll work for me.
2: It's very, very piratey. What do you have? What is a pirate's favorite letter?
4: You're supposed to say R.
2: Oh, am I? So that you would say, no, it's C?
4: It'd be the C.
2: Did I ruin your joke? I'm sorry.
4: Yeah, you did a little bit. You're supposed to play along.
2: A whole lot of it. I ruined that joke. What do you have?
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2: REO. Wait, let's. We don't. Wait. REO. There! REO. It wouldn't take off. Finishing off lunch at the Leedsville Cafe with REO. It's KLT.

0: Uriah Heep on the rock station, KLT. Ever wonder where that name came from? Apparently, if you read the Charles Dickens' 1850 novel, David Copperfield, you would learn that Uriah Heep is a villain in there. He's a villain, Uriah Heep. Apparently they thought, what a great name for a band. Let's do it. And they did. KLT's weather's brought to you by Foster's Heating and Cooling. Winter will be here soon. Let Foster's ensure your heating system is running at peak performance. Serving Sheboygan and Emmett counties. You can call them up, 231-818-1063. Forecast for the day today, a little rainy this morning. Sunshine this afternoon. That's what we got going on from coast to coast. I don't know if it's actually found us yet. 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Okay, we'll go here, and then we'll look at the webcam. Downtown Alpena is looking a little cloudy. There's some sunshine there at the, it's the KLT Alpena Marina cam. It's brought to you by Chris, Todd, and Russ at Larry's Collision and Truck Stuff. There is no one driving around the marina right now. It looks very quiet. Interesting. All right, let's go back and look at the Traverse City cam. We had sunshine downtown Traverse City, and there's people standing in the street for some reason. There seriously is someone standing in the middle of Front Street on this camera. Oh, because the road's blocked off, so they can. I can see it now. Yeah. If you want to know what's going on at either place, WKLT.com, click on the webcam. You can see stuff. Anyway, back to the weather. Alpena, right now, 65. It's sunshine 70 today is what you're expected. 65 at the moment. It's currently 70 in Harbor Springs, 64 in Cadillac, and downtown Traverse City sitting at 66. I want to go back to the webcam and see why these people are actually, I guess they're just, they don't look like workers. They're just standing in the street. I don't know why. Maybe when I get off the air, I'll walk over and ask them. Billy Squire's coming up this afternoon, Kansas, and so much more.
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0: Hey, it's Terry Ray. 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

Billy Squire on the Rock Station, KLT. I'm Terry Ray. Good afternoon. So I have a moped, not a motorcycle. I've ridden a motorcycle before. I've seen a lot of them out and about. You guys been in, and gals enjoying the summer weather and fall's coming. Beautiful to get out and hit the roads. And we've got an event you just may want to join and do that. It is coming up 1 week from this Saturday, as a matter of fact, Saturday, September 26th. Join Fenster for the KLT Motorcycle Poker Run. And we're hoping for a beautiful fall day that day. The ride starts at Tinker's Junction in Grayling. And then you head to Keg Bar and Waters, Tory Tavern and Wolverine, the Jerk Inn Depot, which I still am curious how that name came about, and a Lanson before finishing the ride at

0: 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All right. Squatch is coming up next. Have yourselves a fabulous afternoon. Friday's tomorrow. Weekend's coming on. Looking forward to it. He's got the 4 at 4 at 4:04 with Lighthouse Restaurant. Work release at 5 with the Keg Bar and Waters. And so much more. A kickoff a long rock block after this. Have a great day, my friends. See ya.
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0: traffic, Dear Mr. Fantasy. Squatch. It is the Rock Station, KLT. Oh, man, had a rough ride in, folks. All kinds of things going on today. Tell you, I was stuck in traffic longer than Steve Winwood. All right, that's a bad joke. But, yeah, I had a problem. I had to, early this morning, run an RV, big old diesel RV, out to Mansalona from Traverse City. Broke down. The problem with the gas gauge on the diesel. It wasn't working. It ran out of gas. Called a place called Pro on the Go. I didn't have anybody in the Kalkaska, Mansalona area. And, man, these guys came right out, gave me 5 gallons of diesel, got me on my way. I couldn't believe how nice it was. And, you know, here's an interesting side note. So I was prepared because I have AAA coverage, right? So this is a little FYI for everybody out there that has some kind of roadside assistance. If you have a diesel, or if you have any vehicle, I mean, I paid a premium so that even if I'm towing something, like a boat or something, they'll get your towed item and the vehicle that broke down, they'll get you somewhere, and I got real far towing, I paid the extra, so they'll go 150 miles and all this other good stuff. But called them up and said, yeah, I need some diesel gas. Oh, well, we can run gas out to you, but not diesel gas. I said, what are you talking about? They said, we won't run diesel gas to anybody. But if you have regular gas, we can come out and bring you some gas if you ran out of gas. So it's a weird thing that AAA just won't deal with diesels. So read the fine print out there, everybody, just in case you know. But I want to do a nice little shout-out to Pro on the Go and William Short, man. He was out there and helping me, and hey, I made it in on time. What do you know? There you go. Got to like that. Hey, why don't we take a look at the weather here? And it is nice. I was sitting on the side of the road enjoying that weather. I will tell you that. Currently 70 degrees in Traverse City, 67 in Cadillac and Petoskey. Oh, it's also 70 in Alpena. My bad. There you go. Overnight low 52. Tomorrow high of 66, partly sunny skies. And then let's see, what else do we have? Saturday, rain likely on and off throughout the day, high of 61. Sunday, sunny, high of 65. And then back to Monday, partly cloudy, high of 63, and the weather is brought to you by Alpena Alcona Area Credit Union with convenient locations in Alpena, Atlanta, Lincoln, Sheboygan, Posen, Oscoda, Ossineke, and Tawa City. Become a member today. Folks, the number here is 231-941-9558. That's also known as 231-941-WKLT. Never too early to get your requests in for the work release program coming up in the 5 o'clock hour. We've got the 4 at 4 at 4:04. And I also want to mention this. I don't know if anybody's seen that large plume of smoke over in the, Blair Township area. There is an F-16 that went down, and two pilots ejected, or I should say a pilot and his weapons officer. And they're okay, but yeah, you can't miss the big column of smoke. And I guess responders are on the way. The down plane is near County Road 633, right near Blair Township Road. Please avoid the area. Traffic is shut down. But yeah, when I was finally coming back into the city, you can't miss that huge column of smoke. Yikes. Hope everyone's all right, and hope that doesn't screw up anybody else's transportation today. Stick around. We've got Green Day and AC/DC coming up right after this.
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AC/DC on the Rock Station, KLT, Squatch here with you. And I got to mention that the Polish princess, KLT's own Polish princess here, she got some video of that F-16 crash over on Blair Township Hall Road. Even before the emergency responders were there. That's crazy. And when the police did show up, they were trying to get the everybody away because in that fire, there are some munitions on that F-16. And I guess those started going off as well. That's just crazy, man. We'll keep you in the loop with the goofy stuff that's going on. But I do want to mention, on a lighter note, we have KLT's Last Splash of Summer Cruise coming up Sunday, September 20th. That is this Sunday, folks.

0: It's going to be an afternoon of fun, games, and lunch. Compliments of Jimmy John's right here in Traverse City. They've been kind enough to sponsor several of the Naughty Cat events. Everybody's very happy with Jimmy John's. And let's see, what else we got? Oh, Terry Ray is going to be on board, of course. And yeah, so it's going to be fun, games, lunch. And also, if you haven't been on the Naughty Cat, I suggest you do it before the season is up. It's a lot of fun. And I was concerned. I didn't know if there were bathrooms on board. And there are. There are big bathrooms. I'm 6 foot three. I'm 6 foot eight. Good Lord. Selling myself short. It's cold here in the studio, so I got some shrinkage. No, but yeah, the bathrooms are big. A really nice bar. And it's the largest commercial catamaran on the Great Lakes. So pretty cool. All right, man, we are going to play some music here, get a long rock block going. I've got Leonard Skinner ready to kick that off. Don't forget, if something's on your mind, give me a call. The number 231-941-WKLT.
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2: I'm Melissa Smith with Up North Live News. Here are some of the stories we're working on for your Thursday. A Boone woman is dead after a two-vehicle crash Wednesday afternoon at the intersection of M-115 and West 13th Street in Wexford County. The Wexford County Sheriff's Office says a southeastbound vehicle driven by a man from Cedar in Leelanau County collided with the woman's westbound vehicle around 2:56 p.m. The man was treated for minor injuries at the scene. The woman from Boone later died from her injuries at Munson Healthcare Cadillac Hospital. The crash remains under investigation. Michigan State Police say they've located the vehicle they believe struck a construction worker in Emmett County and drove away Wednesday afternoon. Police say it was around 2:25 p.m. when an older man driving a black Chevrolet SSR hit the worker near the intersection of U.S. 31 and Brutus Road. Troopers said the vehicle did not stop and continued traveling south on U.S. 31. No information has been released on the condition of the worker at this time. Grand Travis County leaders took a close look at the current jail operations and plan to build a new facility. Findings were presented from a jail and justice system assessment, taking an in-depth look at community trends. Among the findings, the jail's population in the past 3 years is higher than it was prior to the COVID-19 pandemic, with daily bookings in 2025 being the highest since the pandemic. Those stories and much more, plus a complete look at that Friday weather forecast coming up tonight on Up North Live News at 5, 6, and 11.
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0: The Stones on the Rock Station, KLT. Squatch here with you, and I do have a weather update. Currently 70 degrees in Traverse and Petoskey, 66 in Cadillac and Alpena. Overnight low 52, and then it looks like we could have some patchy fog early tomorrow morning. High of 66 for Friday. Friday night looks like we have some rain hitting the area, and then on and off throughout the day on Saturday. Saturday's high 64. Sunday, sunny, high of 66, and then going back to work on Monday, looks like it's going to be cloudy with a high of 62. 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All right, folks, the number here, 231-941-9558. Give me a call. Let me know what you'd like to hear, maybe for the 5 o'clock work release program. We're getting closer to the 4 at 4 at 4.04, and we have Stevie Nicks coming up right after this.
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6: 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Yeah,

0: Aerosmith on the Rock Station, KLT. Squatch here with you. And, you know, we've got a football game tonight. 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See how you're stacking up against the KLT team. All right, listen, we're going to play a couple of tunes, get us up to the top of the hour. I'm going to kick that off with Guns N' Roses, and then we're going to see if you can spot the phony headline. It's all coming up right after this.
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3: That's right. Here it is, for better or for worse. It is the 4 at 4 at 4:04. Today brought to you by Lighthouse Restaurant in Rogers City, which is the place to dine for award-winning pizza. And we're playing for a free large pizza from Lighthouse Restaurant. If you can spot the phony headline, 4 headlines, 3 are real. Here we go. Number 1, balls to the wall is a term derived from the sport of highlay. Number 2, gonorrhea, the strongest creature alive. Number 3, before Nintendo made toys, it ran a taxi business, a chain of hotels, made vacuum cleaners, and instant rice. And number 4, you waste more than 90 hours a year on computer problems. Let me run down those 4 headlines one more time. Number 1, balls to the wall is a term derived from the sport of highlay. Number 2, gonorrhea, the strongest creature alive. Number 3, before Nintendo made toys, it ran a taxi business, a chain of hotels, made vacuum cleaners, and instant rice. And number 4, you waste more than 90 hours a year on computer problems. Boy, at least in my personal opinion. The number here, 231-941-9558. Also known as 231-941-WKLT. If you can spot that phony headline, give me a call. It's good for a free large pizza. In the meantime, let's light my fire. It's The Doors on the Rock Station, KLT.

0: The Doors on the rock station KLT. You got Squatch here. We are playing the 4 at 4, and today we are playing for a free large pizza from Lighthouse Restaurant in Roger City. In fact, it is the place to dine for award-winning pizza. And that large free pizza could be yours if you could spot the phony headline. I've got four. Three are real. Let me run them down one more time. Number one, balls to the wall, a term derived from the sport of highlight. Number two, gonorrhea, the strongest creature alive. Number three, before Nintendo made toys, it ran a taxi business, a chain of hotels, made vacuum cleaners and instant rice. And number four, you waste more than 90 hours a year on computer problems. The number, 231-941-9558. Let's go to the phones. Can you spot the phony headline?
1: Is it number two?
0: Number two, gonorrhea, the strongest creature alive. No, it's a true story. It can pull 100,000 times its own body weight. We just don't think of it as a creature, but yeah, it is, and that is true, unfortunately. Try back.
1: Okay, thank you.
0: Gross but true. That's what I should be saying. All right, it's still open, folks. Can you spot the phony headline?
2: Yeah, I think it's number three.
0: Number three, before Nintendo made toys, it ran a taxi business, a chain of hotels, made vacuum cleaners, and instant rice. No, this is a true story. Back in 1966, it ran a taxi business, and the chain of hotels were kind of controversial because they rented rooms by the hour.
3: Yeah.
0: True story, but try back.
2: Thanks.
0: All right, folks, it is still open. The number, 231-941-9558. Can you spot the phony headline?
4: Oh, let's try the gonorrhea one.
0: That's a real one. Try back. All right, people aren't listening. Come on now. All right, let's try the next call. Can you spot the phony headline?
2: Is it number one?
0: Number one, balls to the wall, a term derived from the sport of highlight. Yes, that was made up. In fact, it is actually a military term for early military planes that had a grip shaped like a ball. The pilots would push it all the way to the front of the wall for maximum speed, and hence the term balls to the wall. Who's this?
2: Dennis.
0: Dennis, what town are you from?
2: Lachine.
0: Dennis from Lachine. You got yourself a free large pizza from Lighthouse Restaurant. I want to thank you for listening and for calling.
2: Thank you.
0: You got it. More giveaways coming up in the 5 o'clock hour. 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

0: Local boys done good. Greta Van Fleet on the rock station KLT. Squatch here with you. Let's take a look at that weather. Still beautiful here in Traverse City. Currently 71 degrees. Also 71 in Petoskey and Alpena. 68 in Cadillac. Overnight low 52 tonight. Tomorrow we're starting out with some fog first thing in the morning. High of 66 and partly sunny by afternoon in Friday. Well, all across northern Michigan, actually. Saturday, we do have a chance of rain on and off throughout the day. High of 64. Sunday, high of 66. And then going back to work on Monday, mostly cloudy. High of 62. 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The number here, folks, 231-941-9558. We've got Zeppelin coming up, and never too early to get in your request for the work release program in the 5 o'clock hour.
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0: Bon Jovi, Giving Love a Bad Name. It is the rock station, KLT. We're getting close to the work release program, folks. But I do want to mention, you know, we have a KLT cams that stream live video 24/7. We have one here in Traverse City, and then we also have the newer one here in Alpena. It's the Alpena Marina Cam, and it's brought to you by Chris, Todd, and Russ at Larry's Collision and Truck Stuff. So if you're into people watching or want to check out what the weather's like or what the events that are going on, make sure you log on to WKLT.com and click on the KLT Alpena Marina Cam. All right, what I'm going to do is play a couple of tunes, get us up to the top of the hour, take a look at news, and then we're going to jump into your requests for the work release program. It all kicks off with the Money Man right after this.
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2: I'm Melissa Smith with Up North Live News. Here are some of the stories we're working on for your Thursday. A Boone woman is dead after a two-vehicle crash Wednesday afternoon at the intersection of M-115 and West 13th Street in Wexford County. The Wexford County Sheriff's Office says a southeastbound vehicle driven by a man from Cedar in Leelanau County collided with the woman's westbound vehicle around 2:56 p.m. The man was treated for minor injuries at the scene. The woman from Boone later died from her injuries at Munson Healthcare Cadillac Hospital. The crash remains under investigation. Michigan State Police say they've located the vehicle they believe struck a construction worker in Emmett County and drove away Wednesday afternoon. Police say it was around 2:25 p.m. when an older man driving a black Chevrolet SSR hit the worker near the intersection of U.S. 31 and Brutus Road. Troopers said the vehicle did not stop and continued traveling south on U.S. 31. No information has been released on the condition of the worker at this time. Grand Traverse County leaders took a close look at the current jail operations and plan to build a new facility. Findings were presented from a jail and justice system assessment, taking an in-depth look at community trends. Among the findings, the jail's population in the past 3 years is higher than it was prior to the COVID-19 pandemic, with daily bookings in 2025 being the highest since the pandemic. Those stories and much more, plus a complete look at that Friday weather forecast coming up tonight on Up North Live News at 5, 6, and 11.
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4: 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Thank God Almighty! 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
5: Oh, yeah, it's 5 o'clock, and I'm hoping you're free at last, free at last. 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The number here, 231-941-9558. That is a landline or a text line. 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You can follow them on Facebook for more information. I'm going to start today with a request on the text line coming in from Kim in Petoskey. She wants Tesla signs. All signs point to yes. It is the Rock Station, KLT.

Tesla on the Rock Station, KLT, the number 231-941-9558, and Mark Banzi in Houghton Lake wants the knack. Oh, yeah. Start to do that 80s two-step dance to this. It is the Rock Station, KLT.

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1: This is Brenda.
0: Hey, Brenda, what can I play for you?
1: I'm driving my little Fitz 5-speed, and I was wondering if you could play Gear Jammer.
0: Ah,
1: yeah. Because I'm doing it.
0: Beautiful day for a 5-speed today.
1: Since I'm so short, I need a block on my clutch because I can't depress it all the way. I got my seat all the way forward, and I know you can't relate.
0: Oh, I can. That's why I wear high heels.
1: Oh, there's a picture.
0: Hey, let me get this tune on for you, and thanks for the call.
1: Bye.
0: It's the Rock Station, KLT. Yeah.

Farragood on the Rock Station KLT with Gear Jammer, and that's for all those manual transmissions out there. But I'm trying to remember what some of the funny sayings were, like if you're having trouble shifting gears, what is it, grind them till you find them, or grind me off a half pound of that second gear. It is the Rock Station KLT work release program, number 231-941-9558, and I've got Rockin' Bob in Indian River. He wants to hear AC/DC, Hell's Bells. Well, Hell's Bells and Puppy Dog Tales, here you go. It is the Rock Station KLT.

0: Hey, I'm out here at the farm, been running the fence line, looking for hairs of Bigfoot and Squatch tracks and so far we got nothing, but did trim some trees. Bark at the moon, maybe?
1: All righty, coming your way. Keep looking.
0: Thanks.
1: I'm sure I left tracks out there somewhere. Definitely some hair. It's Ozzie on the Rock Station, KLT.

0: sir. Something for the ride home.
1: Yeah.
0: Blind Faith, Can't Find My Way Home.
1: I love that tune. Who's this?
0: Mike.
1: All right, Mike, thanks for the call.
0: You're a good DJ. I mean, you put all the right music on, and you tell some funny jokes, you know.
1: Well, thanks, man.
0: I think you're doing a real good job.
1: I love it, man. Gives me goosebumps. I appreciate the warm fuzzy, my friend.
0: Well, you're entertaining.
1: You know, it's the audience here, man. We have such great listeners. It makes this job an absolute joy. Thanks again for the call.
0: Yes, sir. Have a good day.
1: You too. It is Blind Faith on the Rock Station, KLT.

0: Blind Faith, can't find my way home. Well, I guess if it was I Can See Faith, they'd probably have a better shot. It is the Work Release Program. The number here, 231-941-9558.
1: How you doing, man?
0: Pretty good. What can I play for you?
1: Hey, I'm trying to get primed up for this Lions game, so how about maybe some Sammy and Mas Tequila?
0: Yeah, and how many you drink, I guess, depends on if they win or not, right? I don't know if we're going to be drowning our sorrows.
1: Let's hope they look better than Sunday.
0: Yeah. Well, win's a win. That's all I'm saying. But let me get that tune on for you, and thanks for the call.
1: Love it, brother. Thank you.
0: You're quite welcome. And, yeah, the Lions are taking on the Bills tonight, 8:15. They're both 1-0, so I guess this will be a first challenge. It's Sammy on the Rock Station, KLT.

0: Sammy on the Rock Station, KLT, getting his tequila on. Let's take a look at the weather. Still pretty darn nice outside. Currently 70 degrees in Traverse, Petoskey. Let's see, Cadillac and Alpena, you're at 67. Overnight low 52 tonight with patchy fog, and then patchy fog tomorrow morning as well. Friday's high 66 with partly sunny skies. And then Saturday looks like we have a chance of rain on and off throughout the day and the evening. High for Saturday 64. Sunday's high 66, sunny skies. Monday's partly cloudy, high of 62, and the weather is brought to you by Ballard's Plumbing and Heating, ensuring comfort in every season. 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
0: It is the Work Release Program. The number here, 231-941-9558. And I've got Mike in Traverse City wanting some cars. Well, I've got just what you needed. It is the Rock Station, KLT.

KLT. Folks, I should throw this challenge out there. If you can find a rocker with a bigger Adam's apple than Rick Ocasek, one of the lead singers from the Cars, I don't know. You should win something because I think it's the biggest one out there, folks. The number here, 231-941-9558. Checking the text line, I got Dwayne checking in. And he wants to hear Radar Love, but not just any Radar Love. He wants the White Lion version. You got it, buddy. I dig this cover. It is the Rock Station.

0: 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With ice-cold beer, tasty cocktails, and delicious daily features, you can follow them on Facebook for more info. And I have a gift certificate from the Keg Bar in Waters if you haven't won something in the last 30 days. The number here, 231-941-9558. That's 231-941-WKLT. Might be easier to remember. I'm going to take the seventh caller. Call now. And good luck.
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1: KLT, you're calling 7. Who's this?
2: This is Joe.
1: Joe, what town are you from?
2: Meesick.
1: Joe in Meesick, you won yourself a gift card to the Keg Bar in Waters.
2: Cool.
1: Yeah, I want to thank you for listening and for calling in today.
2: Thank you.
1: Oh, you're quite welcome. All right, we are coming to the end of the work release program, and I'm going to take the last request here off of the text line. And I know I always say when you request a tune, give me your name so I can give you a little shout-out. This is a study in minimalism. All I got was an M, just a letter M. But I guess technically that could be a name, right? So I'm going to have to play it. M wants some heart. It's coming straight on. Straight on for you. 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

The home of Omelet and Finster in the morning. 97.5 WKLT Kalkaska Traverse City. 93.5 WBCM Boyne City Petoskey. 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

0: Springsteen on the Rock Station. KLT Squatch with a weather update for you. Currently 70 degrees in Traverse and Petoskey, 67 in Cadillac and Alpena. Overnight low 52 tonight, and then tomorrow partly sunny, high of 66. Saturday, looking like we're going to have rain on and off throughout the day, high of 61. Sunday is sunny, though, high of 65. And Monday is also sunny, going back to work with a high of 63. 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Sleazy Top and Grand Funk coming up right after this.
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0: Grand Funk on the Rock Station. KLT Squatch here with you. And don't forget, this Saturday from 9 a.m. to 11 a.m., we have a suicide prevention out of the darkness walk at Clinch Park in Traverse City. Omelet's going to be there. He's going to be doing a live broadcast, and it's sponsored by Game Day Men's Health. Yeah, so it's for a good cause. Hope to see you out there. Now, I am coming to the end of the show, but before I get out of here, I'm going to do one last long rock block. I've got Rod Stewart ready to kick that off. I want you to stick around, though, because California Girl's going to be rocking you till midnight. And as always, thanks for listening. See ya.
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5: Yeah, it's-

I woke last night to the sound of thunder. How far off I sat and wondered. 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

0: It's Bob Seger on the rock station KLT and the live version of Night Moves. I am California Girl. Good evening. We have got an amazing package we're giving away. It's the Detroit Lions Legends package. You can win a legendary Lions prize pack, including Thanksgiving Day game tickets, a Barry Sanders jersey, $250 to the Lions Pro Shop, and more. For information on how to win, you know where to go. 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They'll give you a smile and you give them a smile back. It works like that. All right, for tonight, partly cloudy and a low around 50. For tomorrow, partly sunny and a high of 68. Saturday, we've got rain likely, mostly cloudy otherwise, and a high of 63. But the rain is supposed to be like early in the day and then much, much later in the nighttime. So for the Blues Traveler Jim Blossom Spin Doctor show, we should be good. Sunday, partly sunny and 67, and Monday, mostly cloudy and 64. That's the last day of summer.
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